Gary Newman with Cars. 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Antoinette from Fairfield picked it and did a great job as our Drive at 5 DJ. 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

0: Tay-Tay on 95.3 KUIC. I'm Mel McKay for Jeff Dorian. Madonna, Smash Mouth, and Vanessa Carlton are all coming up. Hometown weather, clear skies tonight and chilly. A low down to 43. Enjoy it because that is basically the only fall-like weather we're going to get. Tomorrow, sunny and a high of 85 and back up into the 90s later on this week. Currently 77. Lyle Glass with hometown traffic next.
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13: Good afternoon. Eastbound 80, seeing slow moving traffic in Vallejo, Fairfield, and Davis this afternoon. A few stretches of your usual pockets of commute traffic. I am seeing reports of an incident out of Vacaville, eastbound 80 at Midway Road. Had reports of a vehicle on the shoulder with some smoke coming from the hood. It does seem that things have cleared up from that this afternoon. I do see a stretch of brake lights at the moment, eastbound 80 between Midway Road and Dixon Avenue. That should be clearing up as we continue through the drive. Otherwise, looking pretty good. Westbound 80's moving smooth. Northbound 680, a pocket of brake lights into Fairfield, starting around Gold Hill Road. Highway 12, seeing some chunks of sluggish traffic through Fairfield and Sassoon. Eastbound 4, stop and go in Concord. Going to see the brake lights between 680 and Willow Pass Road this afternoon. Just your usual commute traffic at the moment. No active accidents are currently being reported. That's your KUIC hometown traffic. I'm Lyle Glass.

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1: Good afternoon. Eastbound 80, still going to see slow stretches of traffic in Vallejo, Fairfield, and Davis. Pocket of brake lights between Vacaville and Dixon. Slow between Midway Road and about Dixon Avenue this afternoon. I did have reports of a vehicle on the shoulder with some smoke coming from the hood around Midway Road not too long ago. It does seem that things are clearing up from that this afternoon. Just a little bit of hang-around traffic there between Midway Road and Dixon Avenue. Working your way past that this afternoon. Otherwise, just commute slowing for those other stretches of brake lights. Your typical pockets of commute traffic for the Tuesday drive. Westbound 80 is moving smooth. Highway 12, going to see a couple of stretches of slowing through Fairfield and Sassoon. Some brake lights around the Rio Vista Bridge as well. Northbound 680, slow and go into Fairfield, starting around Gold Hill Road. Some heavy traffic in Concord. Eastbound 4, stop and go between 680 and Willow Pass Road. Just your usual pockets of slowing on those other freeways. No accidents as we continue through the Tuesday drive. That's your KUIC hometown traffic. I'm Lyle Glass.

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2: Good afternoon. Eastbound 80, still seeing slow pockets of traffic in Vallejo, Fairfield, just outside of Vacaville, and in Davis as we work our way through the Tuesday drive. Mostly commute slowing this afternoon. I had reports of an incident out of Vacaville, eastbound 80 around Midway Road. Had reports of a vehicle on the shoulder with some smoke coming from the hood. Everything's gotten taken care of with that. That vehicle should be cleared from the shoulder. I do still see a low pocket of brake lights just before Dixon Avenue past Midway Road. But that chunk of brake lights is easing up as we work our way through the Tuesday drive. Westbound 80 looking good right now. No accidents or delays. Highway 12, just a bit of slow traffic hanging around in Fairfield and Sassoon. Also going to see some heavier brake lights eastbound 4 in Concord. Stop and go between 680 and Willow Pass Road this afternoon. That's your KUYC hometown traffic. I'm Lyle Glass.
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0: Alex Warren with Ordinary on 95.3 KUIC. Mel McKay for Jeff Dorian. TLC, No Doubt, and the Police are coming up. Hometown weather, clear skies tonight and chilly, a low down to 43. Tomorrow, sunny and warming up to a high of 85. Mother Nature, it's fall. All right, you do your thing, girl. I get you. 72 now outside our studios in Vacaville. Lyle Glass with hometown traffic next.
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9: Traffic update.
10: Good evening. Eastbound 80, still seeing some brake lights in Fairfield between the truck scales and Airbase Parkway. Also going to be slow out of Davis just before the causeway. Traffic starting around Mace Boulevard, really not too bad of a backup as we continue through the Tuesday drive. Otherwise looking good. Westbound 80 moving smooth this evening. 680 looking pretty good in both directions. Highway 12 still seeing a couple of small pockets of brake lights. Working your way through Fairfield and Sassoon and seeing some sluggish traffic around the Rio Vista Bridge. Eastbound 4, stop and go in Concord between 680 and Willow Pass Road. Your typical pockets of commute traffic on those other freeways. Things are improving for the evening drive, but still a couple of chunks of slowing. That's your KUIC hometown traffic. I'm Lyle Glass.

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1: Good evening. Still going to see some slowing. Eastbound 80 in Fairfield. Got some brake lights between the Truxtails and Airbase Parkway. Freeing up through Vacaville and Dixon. Even looking pretty good out of Davis. You'll see a bit of slow traffic just before the causeway. Those brake lights starting past Mace Boulevard, so not too bad of a backup as we continue through the drive. Westbound 80 moving pretty smooth right now. No incidents or delays on the westbound 80 side. Highway 12, a couple of small pockets of brake lights in Fairfield and Sassoon. Slowing around the Rio Vista Bridge as well. Eastbound 4, stop and go in Concord between 680 and Willow Pass Road. Your typical pockets of brake lights hanging around on those other freeways. That's your KUYC hometown traffic, and this report is brought to you by Service Champions. 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I'm Lyle Glass.
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0: The police on 95.3 KUIC, your hometown station. That does it for me, Mel McKay. 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I hope he had a fantastic long weekend. 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I'm just the fill-in gal. 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
0: Hometown traffic update.
2: Good evening. Eastbound 80 is moving pretty smooth for the Tuesday drive. Had some brake lights hanging around in Fairfield and Davis, but looking good now. Moving smooth in both directions. Interstate 80. Highway 12, a couple of small pockets of brake lights in Fairfield and Sassoon. Otherwise, looking pretty good. 680 moving smooth in both directions. You'll still see a chunk of slowing in Concord. Eastbound 4 from the 242 connector until Willow Pass Road. Some hang around commute traffic. I am seeing reports of a couple of vehicles on the shoulder just before Willow Pass Road. That could be contributing to some extra slowing, but everything is completely to the side for the evening drive. That's your KUIC hometown traffic. I'm Lyle Glass.
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0: Kelly Clarkson versus a Brooklyn Magic shop. Now, you may have heard this all over the news because it made international news. But basically, she, according to her, walked into a magic shop in Brooklyn and was really interested in this, like, really intricate mechanical wooden bird.
1: Yeah, it's like you, like, crank a thing and it, like,
0: like a music box, essentially.
2: An old-timey bird.
0: According to Kelly, she was told that it's not for sale. It's $15,000. They doubt she can afford that. They very like pretty womaned her. And they're we have a cheaper alternative. So she went on social media, lit up the shop.
2: You don't know who I am.
0: Yeah, the shop essentially was like, no, we knew who you were. That wasn't the issue. We didn't treat you rudely. You were trying to buy something that's not for sale.
1: Yeah.
0: And then she flipped back. She's like, oh, you want to play that game? Here's actually what happened. You told me it was for sale for $15,000 and you said that I couldn't afford it.
1: Sure.
2: I'm with her on it. I mean, I don't care, but like...
1: I mean, we'll see. Here's the thing. Did they say that she couldn't afford it or were they like... It's kind of expensive. I don't know if that's what you were planning on spending today.
0: They're claiming was never for sale. And she's like, that's not what happened.
1: Right.
0: I wasn't dressed in Kelly Clarkson glam. You didn't think I could afford it. And you pretty woman me.
1: Regardless.
0: You made a huge mistake. Huge.
1: It's okay. She'll be okay without the bird.

0: just might. In a mysterious Facebook reel, of all places, Britney Spears announced not only the 25th anniversary of an album, but a never-before-heard song. She set the entire reel to this track.
1: Classic.
0: Which, by the way, just moments listening to that this morning, I'm like, wild song that I was just bopping to.
1: Oh, as a child.
2: Yeah, crazy song.
1: Slave for You is nuts title. Yeah.
0: But the big takeaway here is not only the 25th anniversary of her album, but more specifically an unreleased song that apparently was co-written by Justin Timberlake while they were dating.
2: Right. So this, it's called She'll Never Be Me. It's coming out with the 25th anniversary of Britney Spears, her self-titled album.
1: Right,
2: it will
1: right,
2: be
1: right.
2: out on November 6th.
0: Okay.
2: I don't know. Hopefully it's good. Correct me if I'm wrong. She doesn't own her catalog anymore, right?
0: I don't think she's ever owned her catalog.
2: Well, exactly.
0: She didn't own her rights for a while.
2: Well, that's
0: what
2: I'm saying.
0: About?
2: So I'm like, is this her, does she have any control over this or is it just kind of coming out?
0: I'm sure she gets residuals.
1: I mean, probably. But I don't know. I don't think just like given the past stories that we've recently heard about, you know, Britney and Justin, this can't be all that exciting, at least for Justin.
0: Right.
2: Well, I'm like, I don't think that they were like, let's put this song out.
1: Like,
2: you know?
1: Are they coming together to be like, hey, this is a great idea for the two of us?
0: I just don't think it's going to be that good of a song. Like, I like Justin Timberlake.
2: Oh, you quit it.
0: No, no.
2: Your song's going to come out.
0: You're not even hearing me out. I don't think Justin Timberlake's that good of a songwriter. He obviously works with other people. So if this was the, like, love song that they wrote together because they're like, we're pop stars, let's try to do this by ourselves.
2: Yeah.
0: I think it's going to be
2: He won you.
0: I think it's gonna be bad.
2: Right.
1: Is it just like written by him? Do we have Justin vocals on this?
0: I doubt it.
1: You know?
0: Who's to say? So. All right. New Britney Spears song or unreleased song previously unheard, along with the 25th anniversary of her self-titled album that is out on November 6th. Your XYZ ENT Entertainment Report, all brought to you by Progressive Insurance.
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1: You think this is fun?
0: I think it's fun to talk about.
2: This Chicago billionaire couple has been paying people to feed luxury nuts to the rats of Linkin Park, and nobody knows why.
1: Okay.
0: Billionaires doing the most right now.
3: Yeah.
1: Basically, they are getting luxury nuts and like paying people to then spread the nuts everywhere so that more and more rats come to Linkin Park. It's like Chicago's Central Park, as you would say, Eric.
0: Right.
1: And I think it's very Batman villain. Like, what are we doing?
0: It's just very low stakes prank to me. It's like, not that I'm encouraging them to do worse.
3: I don't
0: but
3: know
0: like,
3: if it's low stakes. They want to buy the park.
1: I think they're trying to like lower the property value.
0: But
1: of
0: all
1: park.
0: The things you could do to lower property value.
1: That's what I'm saying. Batman villain, like 1 billion rats go.

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0: The test is coming up next on XYZ with Eric Zachary, and it's just that. It's the test.
1: Yep, pop culture questions.
0: Three questions that are only trending in the news. They specifically are things that we've talked about lately on the show within the last 5 days or so. Usually I'm the quiz master. Jordan very kindly took over because I was a little stressed.
1: You were being lazy, so I had to step up.
0: That's not what was happening.
1: Step up, yeah, you know? And that's okay. You know, sometimes you drop the ball. That's
0: I already
1: fine.
0: Don't like where this is going. Audrey and I going head-to-head. You're playing at home. Can we get three pop culture trivia questions that all have to do with things that are currently trending in the news? Right next on The Test.

0: It's called The Test on XYZ with Derek Zachary. It's all brought to you by Chick-fil-A. Full disclaimer, I had too much going on this morning, so I didn't write the test questions.
1: I did.
0: I delegated it to Jordan, which seems like I'm being lazy, but it's actually not good for me because I know Jordan's going to take this opportunity to do the most.
1: I think it's pretty fair this week. I'm going to give you guys equal opportunity.
2: I hope I win.
0: Yeah. Okay. Three pop culture questions. They all have to do with things that we've recently talked about on the show, but more widely are just trending in the news.
1: Let's see
0: how well Audrey and I pay attention.
2: I'm scared.
1: Question number one. Rumors have been floating around about a Glee reboot being in the works, but the only problem is writer Ryan Murphy has to mend relationships with the former cast.
0: And teach Lea Michele to read.
1: Okay. Mm-hmm. What star-studded series did Ryan Murphy create after Glee that is still in production today?
0: Eric. American Horror Story.
1: That is correct.
0: That's crazy. That's the same guy that did both those things.
1: Yeah.
2: I mean,
0: they're very different things.
2: It almost makes sense if you think about
0: it. They're both terrifying
1: theater stuff. Anyway, question number two. Last week, Justin Timberlake apologized over social media for his past beatboxing. A large part. Eric, that was not an opportunity
2: not.
1: To do something lame.
2: Negative points.
1: A large opportunity. A large opportunity of his act while he was in boy band NSYNC and also into his solo career.
0: Yeah.
1: What was the name of his debut solo album?
2: Now, Eric. Why would you... Go ahead.
0: No, you can complete your thoughts. I'm going to win.
2: So, why would you write a Justin Timberlake question knowing that I don't care about that? And you know that Eric is the biggest fan in the world.
1: I'm not the biggest fan.
2: Eric. Yes, you
0: justified.
2: Have. I saw that the bandana. I saw the frosted tips.
0: I did not have frosted tips. I did have a sequin bandana that
2: okay,
0: I wore.
2: Okay, I'm sorry. You're full foil. Continue.
0: My uncle's a hairdresser.
1: You know what, Audrey? Because you've been being so funny, I'm going to make this question worth 2 points.
0: Okay. All right, you chance to tie.
1: Number three. Rihanna claims she has 17 albums worth of music in the vault, wherever that is. Last time we got a proper album from Rihanna, it was in 2016. It was called Anti. The first single off of that album was titled Work. Who was featured on that song?
2: I don't remember.
0: Eric.
1: Eric.
0: Drake?
1: Eric Swept, that is correct.

0: I actually was not confident.
1: Congratulations, Eric. Yeah. I do not feel bad about not knowing any of these answers.
2: I feel like the Rihanna one you should have got.
3: I feel like that would totally have been.
0: I was just guessing.
1: Also, like, I don't know, man. That was a weird time in my life. I was in arts high school. I was listening to a lot of the 1975.
2: How often do you think Drake actively thinks about Rihanna still? Like,
1: every
2: daily?
1: Day when he wakes up.
3: Yeah, every 3 to 5 business days.
2: Okay, all right. The test is all brought to you by Chick-fil-A. Notice how I did not gloat, Audrey. It's like one.
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0: Boy, do I have a story for you guys as to why I was a little late today.
1: Okay.
0: I texted Jordan and Audrey last night at, well, I guess this morning, at 1:30 in the morning.
2: Mm-hmm. Yeah.
0: Because I was just finishing, I don't even want to call it an adventure. That sounds positive.
1: Right.
0: But kind of a scary moment. Everything's okay. But I was like, I'm going to be late. But boy, did I find out a lot about the neighborhood I grew up in.
1: Okay.
0: We had a really scary moment. We lost a pet last night. The neighborhood came together. But I also realized some of the neighborhood is way more prepared for the end of the world than I am.
1: Okay.
2: All right.
0: We'll talk about it next on XYZ.

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0: It was a very scary moment turned realizing people can buy anything on the internet.
1: Okay.
0: Turned, I am not prepared for the end of the world, but there are people in my hometown that are.
2: I'm so interested.
0: Yeah, XYZ with their exactly. Very scary call last night. Sloan, who my mom... it's my dog, but she stays with my mom. My mom, is her main caretaker. And she's not the runner. They have two dogs.
1: Okay. Mm-hmm.
0: Sloan is not the one to run away. She slipped off her leash. Well, not off the leash. The leash got dropped.
1: Okay.
0: Complete accident. She took off after a rabbit right at dusk. I go look at the tracker. Tracker battery is dead.
1: Like, oh, not good.
0: Circumstances just bad. Right, and now your mind starts racing. What if she gets hit by a car? This, that, the third. She's scared.
2: It's sad. It's hard.
0: So I rush out there. Long story long. I don't know, 30 neighbors, flashlights. We're looking everywhere. But the crazy part is, like, no one has seen her.
2: Yeah.
0: Right, like, there's not even, like, a neighbor that's like, oh, yeah, I saw a dog run that way.
2: She's not small.
0: No, and she's 50 pounds. She's a chow chow. She's very unique looking.
1: Right, right.
0: I had one neighbor come out because I had a flashlight. And he's like, hey, man, what are you doing? I'm like, have you seen a dog? He's like, no, there's a lot of coyotes. Hope she could fend for herself. I'm like, that doesn't help, dude.
2: That's a crazy
0: thing
2: to say.
0: Wild too. So she totally can handle a coyote.
2: Oh, yeah, she'd be fine.
0: Another neighbor comes out. Never met this guy. He goes, oh, man, give me a second. Comes back out full Navy SEAL night vision goggles.
2: Night vision goggles?
0: Like, flips them down SEAL Team 6 style.
1: He's been waiting for this moment.
0: Or he has these for other nefarious purposes.
1: Okay.
0: Why do you own night vision goggles?
1: Right.
3: I want to try them. Did you try
2: them? Yeah, did you ask?
0: In the moment, no, I want to, though. But in the moment, I'm just like, you know, I'm thankful people are trying to help.
2: Yeah.
0: Someone on Facebook tags this local drone guy.
1: Okay.
0: Like, and shout out to this guy, by the way.
1: Okay.
0: I'm not making fun of him because he was incredible. But, like, he's like, he texts me directly. He goes, I'll be on site within 30 minutes and I will deploy from the elementary school in the area.
1: Sure.
0: I'm like, deploy.
1: And like, I wouldn't say deploy in elementary school in the same sentence ever again.
0: Great point. But I'm really toeing a line because I'm scared now. I'm worried about my mom. This is the last thing we need on top of everything. But also, like, I'm still a sarcastic individual. And I'm like, well, who are these people?
1: Right.
0: This man deploys a $12,000 thermal infrared drone.
1: Nice.
0: And he sweeps the neighborhood like we are looking for a predator. Yeah.
1: What does he do in his downtime?
0: He runs a company that helps find lost pets.
1: His whole job.
0: He has, and he, it's super commendable. It's just not the kind of person you think you would just find on Facebook.
2: Yes,
0: right. But like, he doesn't even charge people. He takes donations. But like, he is passionate about finding people's lost pets.
2: That's
0: If you want to go look for a deer carcass, that's on his website too.
2: Oh, okay.
1: Too.
0: Sure. He searches. I'm watching this drone go back and forth for 2 hours. Nothing. He sends me the flight path info. You can see how detailed it was.
2: He's being,
0: nothing.
2: Yeah.
0: It's midnight. I'm like, all right, mom, I'll just stay out here. We got to wait till sunbreak. Sloan still has her leash attached, so I'm like, this is crazy.
1: Right.
0: Right as I'm ready to go to bed and call it a night, cops knock on the door. We found your dog. She was five houses away in a backyard, tangled in a bush. But she wasn't barking. Nothing. Thankfully, she was okay.
2: She just admitted defeat.
3: She got tangled. It was like, I think she took a nap.
0: She
3: fell asleep, ate some berries.
0: But I just became aware that, A, you could buy anything on the internet, and B, these neighbors are ready for whatever is.
1: You have a flamethrower. I don't know how that would help in this situation, but I don't want to say you're not prepared for the apocalypse.
0: I don't know if I want it out there that I own a flamethrower. I didn't purchase it. You purchased it.
1: Yeah.
0: Okay. It's not like it's my defense mechanism.
3: It probably will be in an apocalypse.
4: Come up to my door.
3: Hey, come on.
5: Fog City Swamp.
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0: If you ever wanted a stand and an iPad together and pay $300 for them,
1: yes.
0: Boy, does Apple have a solution for you. They debuted the Home View, which is essentially their version of like an Alexa or Echo. What do they call it? The show. It's like the screen. It's like an 8-inch screen. It can show pictures. You can do FaceTime calls on it. Sure. I think it's cool if you're already part of the Apple ecosystem. Like, I even today was asking Alexa, like, can you text Jordan? And she was like, I can't do that. I can,
2: right. Oh, yours has an accent.
0: I make her British.
2: That's exciting.
3: Oh, okay.
2: I think it's funny that Apple didn't roll out this one. Like, this was just a little bit late. Like,
0: they could have done this.
3: So, and another thing.
0: Yeah, well, that's the thing. Like, a month ago is when they announced everything.
2: Right.
0: I thought you were referring to, like, they were, like, the first to the iPad. They could have done this years ago.
2: Yeah, right?
0: But, if you you want an iPad on a stand and then pay $300 for it, the Apple Home View is coming soon.

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0: Mexico is kind of mad at this guy who's a real big James Bond fan.
1: Yeah.
0: I think that's a great way to tee it up.
1: I think that's, yeah, that's good.
0: We'll talk about James Bond and how technically that movie, the 2016 Spectre movie, is the reason there's a big parade in Mexico City. But yes. More about nothing's next. We have a little bonus fact for you.
1: It's very common in China for these things called marriage markets or matchmaking corners.
0: I've seen these.
1: Yeah, where parents of unmarried adults can basically do an IRL like dating like Hinge.
0: Oh, Jordan, I've gone.
2: Oh, have you?
0: Save this for tomorrow's show as well.
1: Okay, got it.
0: Yeah, it's, think about like, have you ever been in New York City and all those dudes are playing chess in the park?
1: Yes.
0: It's like that, but parents with like resumes for their kids.
1: Like, oh, here's some things about them. Do you have a child?
0: We'll talk about this more tomorrow on the show. But in the meantime, if you want to look that up, and then we're learning about James Bond next.

0: James Bond 007. Nailed it. Did you just realize what James Bond was?
1: Well, no, I know what James. I just like the first time you guys did that once before, and it was
0: it was so bad that you didn't know what we were doing.
1: I didn't know what you were doing.
0: Anyway, James Bond, according to this video that's been going viral on the internet, is the reason that a major parade exists in Mexico City and is still going on.
2: Yes.
0: And Mexico's like, whoa, whoa, whoa, whoa, whoa.
2: Hold on.
0: Yeah. 007.
1: Okay.
2: Oh, man, you almost didn't have it.
0: All right. Anyway, more about nothing. It's all
1: really
0: brought
1: didn't.
0: To you by Progressive Insurance.
2: James Bond, are we jumping in? What are we?
0: I'm trying to do the whole, more about nothing. It's your chance to do a little deep diver and this chance of fact check on what we may not otherwise know about. Go ahead, Jordan.
2: Oh, thank you so much, Eric. Okay, 2015, James Bond, Spectre comes out. Daniel Craig, era James Bond. The opening scene, he's walking through a Day of the Dead parade in Mexico City. Now, prior to this movie, they never had a Day of the Dead parade in Mexico City. The Day of the Dead and the parades have been going on for decades,
0: centuries
2: throughout Mexico and other places,
0: but
2: right?
0: Because of the nature of how they were filming, they wanted like a big, massive parade.
2: A massive parade. So they had, you know, they had thousands, tens of thousands of extras, all these props. They made a legitimate parade go down. It did so well outside of just the filming that Mexico City kept the parade. So they started in 2016. It still goes on to this day. The numbers are increasing. They had like 8 million people back in 2024. Like it's a very big thing, but it would not be literally in Mexico City had they not done that James Bond scene for the film.
0: Sure.
2: And that's where the confusion is coming up online. Like, no, Day of the Dead has been a thing. James Bond didn't create this. And it's like, yeah, buddy, we understand that.
0: But it would be like if like the Ferris Bueller Day Parade was filmed in Chicago and they kept doing that every year.
2: Exactly.
1: Oh,
0: you know,
1: right.
0: Like they generated this because of the
2: movie. Because it happened. The movie
1: did not make
2: the Day of the Dead Parade.
0: Yeah. Mm-hmm.
2: It just never went down in Mexico City prior to them filming it.
1: I kind of love that. They were like, this is fun.
2: Yeah, they were. They were like, we love this.
0: We should keep doing it again without 007.
2: We gotta stop.
0: Okay.
2: We
0: 007.
2: Gotta stop. No.
1: That's not how you say zero.
0: Cero.
2: Yeah. Would it be, this is not Duolingo now either. We're not doing this. We're not
0: playing.
1: Cero.
0: All right. I'm sorry. On behalf of all idiots that don't speak Spanish, it was not a shot towards the language. I'm
2: More
0: just an
2: about
0: idiot.
2: Nothing is brought to you by Progressive Insurance.
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Truth is, I thought it mattered. I thought that music mattered. But does it bollocks? Not compared to how people matter.

0: I'm all for a side hustle. This is kind of bizarre.
1: Okay.
0: A couple has invented notaweddingcrasher.com.
2: Yes.
0: So yeah. They put together a new portal where brides and grooms that have open seats at their wedding, like it's at Olivia Rodrigo concert that didn't sell out or something.
2: Yeah.
0: Can sell seats for people that just want to attend a wedding for like a couple's night.
1: Just for fun.
0: Yeah.
2: Weird.
1: I mean, I would go. I love weddings. You guys are weddinged out. I haven't had the opportunity to be weddinged out.
0: Just, I don't think you think how bizarre it is when you're like the person that doesn't know anyone else at a wedding. I've done that a couple times recently.
2: It's just like crashing any other party. Like, you have to go, and then you unfortunately like have to be Wedding Crashers movie level exciting so that you don't do the awkward, oh no, we just bought the seats and now we're here, don't mind us.
0: How much were your tickets?
2: Yeah, right? Like, that's just bizarre.
0: Yeah, the couple that started this new website, notaweddingcrasher.com, where couples can monetize the available seats at their wedding, said they did so because they ran out of date night ideas.
2: Ooh.
0: We went to enough dinners and comedy shows and we were like, oh, we just want to go to a wedding. We don't know anyone getting married. Oh, that's a great idea.
2: There's so many other things you could do on date night.

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0: Your tech tidbit all brought to you by O'Reilly Auto Parts. Apple, I guess, wasn't done with their releases after they put out the iPhones and all that last
1: We're
0: month.
1: We're not done.
0: Yeah, they said they announced the Home View, which is essentially an Amazon Echo, like a screen that runs on Siri.
1: Okay.
0: Basically an iPad that like lets you FaceTime, call people, show photos and whatnot.
1: Big Apple Watch.
0: Big Apple Watch
2: is a big Apple
0: great
2: Watch.
0: Way to describe it. I could not stop laughing at the commercial they used to say, this is how a family could use this.
3: Yeah, right. Then why is it called French? Genius.
4: Fine. Live in ignorance.
5: Hold, please. Siri, is French toast French?
4: No, French toast is not originally from France.
2: What was that?
0: So, okay. They did a Modern Family episode.
1: Right, right. It's just a sketch.
0: Yeah,
1: right.
0: Of like a family like rushing to get ready in the morning. The dad's trying to look up French toast recipes, and Siri and Apple Home View are there to rescue.
1: My issue with this commercial is that that is something you would see in the 90s. Mm-hmm. I feel like today it's like, why aren't you on the bus? Where's your Uber? Like, there's no time to argue about where French toast came from.
0: It's like, darn, where can I get my cornflakes from for a deal?
1: Right, right.
0: The camera.
1: It's not happening.
0: Piggly Oink? What was that?
2: Piggly Wiggly.
0: There's a couple different old school ones. Anyway, we got away from that. The Apple Home View is available for $299. I will say I do appreciate, not that I'm interested in this tech.
2: You totally are.
0: I like Apple products, but what I like is that, like, I'm going to say like a lot because I'm really putting my words together here well. The Amazon Show, which my mom has, is linked to her photo cloud.
1: Right. Yeah. Uh-huh.
0: But there's like no filter. Like,
1: oh, you get whatever photo
0: the
1: is in
0: amount
1: there.
0: Of times yes. that my partner and my girlfriend Rachel and I have been out at my mom's house and like an old photo of me and my ex popped up because my mom just never deleted it.
1: Oh, right. Yeah, I've seen that 1,000 times actually.
0: This is, thank you, Jordan. The Apple Home View is much more like safeguarded. Like, because it's Apple, it's only taking certain photos that you approve. Mm. It's got Face ID, so it's not like going to show you text messages like that other people could see.
1: Mm. Sorry, I'm going to ruin the moment. Just prop your phone up. If you have an iPhone, just prop it up against something. To get your kitchen. Oh, now you have a Home View.
0: Or an iPad.
1: Yeah, anything you already have. You don't really need this, though.
0: Apple Home View, $299. Coming soon.
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0: New Britney Spears music. Well, kind of. Unreleased Britney, a song that she apparently co-wrote with Justin Timberlake.
1: This is back when they were dating,
0: back when they were still on good terms.
2: Denim, the double denim.
1: Are you having, are you okay?
2: No,
3: denim.
0: Anyway, yeah, Britney's 25th anniversary of her self-titled album, Britney Spears, obviously a major moment. It had songs like Slave for You and others.
1: Weird title.
0: Anyway,
2: there's
0: an
2: child.
0: Unreleased song that she is finally putting out, and it's supposedly one that her and Justin wrote when they were in love. I've never heard a good song from two people that are famous that are like, oh, we should write a song together about each other, and it's good.
1: Bow Wow and Sierra Like You. That one was a really good one. That was about
0: deep,
1: the two of them.
0: Deep cut.
1: Yeah,
0: I mean, I'm just saying those kind of songs get better when it's about heartbreak, not like,
1: oh, you want some angst.
0: Okay.
1: Yeah, fair.
0: Anyway,
1: fair.
0: That comes out November 6th if you're the Britney stan and you want to get the 25th anniversary and hear this Justin Timberlake record. I mean, Britney Spears and Justin Timberlake record.

0: The latest craze for Gen Z as they search for things to do other than drink alcohol is admin night.
1: I feel a way about this.
2: Yeah. I love admin night.
0: I bet you do.
1: Well, see, like, admin to me is like, oh, let's get in front of our computers and like work on things we should have been working on.
0: I mean, Jordan and I have admin night, but we're business partners. We'll dedicate a night where it's like, okay, just grab the case of beer. Let's get things done.
1: That's just work.
0: But that's not like us doing personal admin things. Yeah. Like, I don't know, checking my health insurance.
1: And, right. Exactly.
0: But that's what Gen Z is doing as they're running out of game nights, movie nights and whatnot. And their codependency continues.
1: They're running out of these things.
0: Just waiting to see how much I can get away with before I upset Audrey.
2: No, I'm not upset. I think this is why I have good friends.
0: Okay, we'll talk about admin night next.

0: Admin Night is the new, I don't know, Dirty Teeny Night or
1: what?
0: Apple Teeny
1: what?
0: Night? I don't know. Like, what was it like in Sex and the City? What would you call it when the girls are going out?
1: I don't know what you guys did when you were young to hang out.
0: You think I was getting Apple Teenies when I was young? Anyway, Admin Night. I've been doing this with Jordan. We just call it Fridays at work.
1: Yeah.
2: And that's like, just, yes, I wouldn't even know. It's just, that's just working late.
0: Right.
1: Yeah.
0: Anyway, apparently Gen Z, instead of doing like game night or movie night, they're doing Admin Night to help hold people accountable and each other accountable in today's day and age where they'll just get together and do all the tasks they've been putting off.
1: Mm-hmm.
0: Like Audrey recently did this with like HR training.
1: Yeah, I had an HR training and me and my friends were like, let's go get a drink and do our HR training. And it made it so much more bearable. But then I was thinking about it more and I realized that I would say like most of my good friendships have been formed over versions of Admin Night.
0: Yeah.
1: Like, hey, come over and hang out with me like while I fold my laundry, you know?
2: Okay.
1: Like, that's, I feel like that's why I have so many very close friends. It's because so much of our time is just spent, like, in intimate settings, hanging out, like, just talking about nothing.
2: I have a
1: doing
2: question.
1: Doing chores.
2: Are they doing their laundry at your place, too?
0: Oh, yeah.
1: Sometimes I've done that.
2: Oh, you have to drink laundry.
0: Well, I think that's just laundry night.
1: No, but when I was in college,
0: it's called a laundromat.
2: College.
1: But when I was in college, like, my laundry was free. So, like, I had a friend who would bring her laundry over, and we would just sit and, like, watch a show and fold our laundry, and it was so fun.
0: I get what you're saying. I think this is a little more like, I didn't want to do my taxes alone, so I'm going to sit with someone while we both do the boring thing.
1: Yeah.
2: I would honestly hate that.
0: Yeah.
2: Like, I need, because, like, I'm not friendly. I'm not, my worst version of myself.
3: Don't
2: comes
3: approach.
2: Out. No, seriously. No, like, I am rabid dog when I'm doing my taxes. I hate it. It's the one thing I don't like doing. I'm never going to learn to get good at it.
1: Yeah.
2: Like, I'm at the point now where, like, pay somebody, handle it. Rip me off at this point. I just literally don't want to do it. So, like, the idea of something like that with friends. Hard pass.
0: I don't know. The type A in me, I can get into my, like, what is it called? Like, your flow state?
2: Your flow
0: state?
2: You're in your groove?
0: Like, when I'm really hitting, I could code an entire app. I can go through spreadsheets. I can do my taxes. There's a certain part of me that, like, that scratches an itch.
1: Mm-hmm.
0: Yeah. But I don't want to do that next to people I know. I do, here's a caveat, do very well with that kind of stuff when I'm in, like, a public setting. I like doing that stuff at, like, the airport lounge or anytime I have, like, heads down work. I'm so bad about being alone in an office or, like, at home.
2: Right.
0: I like being around people but not talking to people.
2: If it's a group project, I'll do an admin night. Like, if it's something we are all collaborating on, I'm down for admin night. If it's something where, like, I have a singular task and Eric has a singular task, I don't want to be in the same room as you. I need to lock in.
0: Does not work well with others. That's his new resume.
2: Oh, please put that on a shirt.
0: XYZ with Eric Zachary.
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0: Kelly Clarkson versus a Brooklyn Magic shop. Now, you may have heard this all over the news because it made international news. But basically, she, according to her, walked into a Magic shop in Brooklyn and was really interested in this like really intricate mechanical wooden bird.
1: Yeah, it's like you like crank a thing and it like...
0: Like a music box, essentially.
2: An old-timey bird.
0: According to Kelly, she was told that it's not for sale. It's $15,000. They doubt she can afford that. They very like pretty womaned her. And they're we have a cheaper alternative. So she went on social media, lit up the shop.
2: You don't know who I am.
0: Yeah, the shop essentially was like, no, we knew who you were. That wasn't the issue. We didn't treat you rudely. You were trying to buy something that's not for sale.
1: Yeah.
0: And then she flipped back. She's like, oh, you want to play that game? Here's actually what happened. You told me it was for sale for $15,000 and you said that I couldn't afford it.
1: Sure.
2: I'm with her on it. I mean, I don't care, but like...
1: I mean, we'll see. Here's the thing. Did they say that she couldn't afford it, or were they like, it's kind of expensive. I don't know if that's what you were planning on spending today.
0: They're claiming
1: like, we have a
0: it was never for sale, and she's like, that's not what happened.
1: Right.
0: I wasn't dressed in Kelly Clarkson glam. You didn't think I could afford it, and you pretty womaned me.
1: Regardless.
0: You made a huge mistake. Huge.
1: It's okay. She'll be okay without the bird.

0: I've got. In a mysterious Facebook reel, of all places, Britney Spears announced not only the 25th anniversary of an album, but a never-before-heard song. She set the entire reel to this track.
1: Classic.
0: Which, by the way, just moments listening to that this morning, I'm like, wild song that I was just bopping to.
1: Oh, as a child?
2: Yeah. Crazy
1: 10,
2: song.
1: Slave for You is nuts title. Yeah.
0: But the big takeaway here is not only the 25th anniversary of her album, but more specifically an unreleased song that apparently was co-written by Justin Timberlake while they were dating.
2: Right. So this, it's called She'll Never Be Me. It's coming out with the 25th anniversary of Britney Spears, her self-titled album.
0: Right,
2: it will
0: right,
2: be out on November 6th.
0: Okay.
2: I don't know. Hopefully it's good. Correct me if I'm wrong. She doesn't own her catalog anymore, right?
0: I don't think she's ever owned her catalog.
2: Well, exactly.
0: She didn't own her rights for a while.
2: Well, that's
0: what
2: I'm saying.
0: About?
2: So I'm like, is this her? Does she have any control over this, or is it just kind of coming out?
0: I'm sure she gets residuals.
1: I mean, probably. But I don't know. I don't think, just like given the past stories that we've recently heard about, you know, Britney and Justin, this can't be all that exciting, at least for Justin.
0: Right.
2: Well, I'm like, I don't think that they were like, let's put this song out.
1: Like, are they coming together to be like, hey, this is a great idea for the two of us?
0: I just don't think it's going to be that good of a song. Like, I like Justin Timberlake.
2: Oh, you quit it.
0: No,
2: because you're going to, if song's going to come out.
0: You're not even hearing me out. I don't think Justin Timberlake's that good of a songwriter. He obviously works with other people. So if this was the, like, love song that they wrote together, because they're like, we're pop stars, let's try to do this by ourselves.
2: Yeah.
0: I think it's going to be butt.
2: Okay. He won you.
0: I think it's gonna be bad.
2: Right.
1: Is it just like written by him? Do we have Justin vocals on this?
0: I doubt it.
1: You know?
0: Who's to say? So. All right. New Britney Spears song or unreleased song previously unheard, along with the 25th anniversary of her self-titled album that is out on November 6th. Your XYZ ENT Entertainment Report, all brought to you by Progressive Insurance.
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Today on XYZ with Eric Zachary, Kelly Clarkson versus the Wooden Bird Magical Whimsical Shop in Brooklyn. That's what she's choosing to pick her battles over right now. Britney Spears has new music coming out. Well, a new unreleased song, I should say, that apparently was co-written by Justin Timberlake, which I'm kind of thrilled about. I'm not sure if Britney stans are going to be thrilled about that, but the 25th anniversary of her album is on the way. We're playing the test. Three pop culture trivia questions that Audrey and I don't know. Jordan put together questions that have to do with things we've recently talked about in the air, and it's kind of embarrassing how we don't get it right. That plus the neighborhood task force. I had to, for a very scary reason, return to my hometown yesterday to help my parents with something, and I realized that the people that I was neighbors with before I moved out are way more prepared for the zombie apocalypse than I am. All of that and more. If you missed any of XYZ with Eric Zachary, you can always catch it on demand and in video form by going to watchxyz.tv.

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0: Boy, do I have a story for you guys as to why I was a little late today.
1: Okay.
0: I texted Jordan and Audrey last night at, well, I guess this morning, at 1:30 in the morning.
1: Mm-hmm. Yeah.
0: Because I was just finishing, I don't even want to call it an adventure. That sounds positive.
1: Right.
0: But kind of a scary moment. Everything's okay. But I was like, I'm going to be late. But boy, did I find out a lot about the neighborhood I grew up in.
1: Okay.
0: We had a really scary moment. We lost a pet last night. The neighborhood came together. But I also realized some of the neighborhood is way more prepared for the end of the world than I am.
1: Okay.
2: All right.
0: We'll talk about it next on XYZ. Take a-

0: It was a very scary moment turned realizing people can buy anything on the internet.
1: Okay.
0: Turned, I am not prepared for the end of the world, but there are people in my hometown that are.
2: I'm so interested.
0: Yeah. XYZ with their exactly. Very scary call last night. Sloan, who my mom, it's my dog, but she stays with my mom. My mom, you know, is her main caretaker. And she's not the runner. They have two dogs.
1: Okay. Mm-hmm.
0: Sloan is not the one to run away. She slipped off her leash. Well, not off the leash. The leash got dropped.
1: Okay.
0: Complete accident. She took off after a rabbit right at dusk. I go look at the tracker. Tracker battery is dead.
1: Like, oh, not good.
0: Circumstances just bad. Right, and now your mind starts racing. What if she gets hit by a car? This, that, and the third. She's scared.

0: God, it's hard.
1: So I rush out there. Long story long. I don't know. 30 neighbors, flashlights. We're looking everywhere. But the crazy part is like, no one has seen her.
0: Yeah. Right.
1: Like, there's not even like a neighbor that's like, oh, yeah, I saw a dog run that way.
0: She's not small.
1: No. And she's 50 pounds. She's a chow chow. She's very unique looking.
2: Right.
1: I had one neighbor come out because I had a flashlight. And he's like, hey, man, what are you doing? I'm like, have you seen a dog? He's like, no, there's a lot of coyotes. Hope she could fend for herself. I'm like, that doesn't help. Damn.
0: That's a crazy thing to say.
1: Wild tale. So she totally can handle a coyote.
0: Oh, yeah, she'd be fine.
1: Another neighbor comes out. Never met this guy. He goes, oh, man, give me a second. Comes back out full Navy SEAL night vision goggles.
0: Like,
1: flips them down SEAL Team 6 style.
3: He's been waiting for this moment.
1: Or he has these for other nefarious purposes.
2: Okay.
1: Why do you own night vision goggles?
3: Right.
0: I don't know.
3: I want to try them. Did you try them?
0: Yeah, did you ask?
1: In the moment, no, I want to, though. But in the moment, I'm just like, you know, I'm thankful people are trying to help.
0: Yeah.
1: Someone on Facebook tags this local drone guy.
2: Okay.
1: Like, and shout out to this guy, by the way.
2: Okay.
1: I'm not making fun of him because he was incredible, but like, he's like, he texts me directly. He goes, I'll be on site within 30 minutes and I will deploy from the elementary school in the area.
2: Sure.
1: I'm like, deploy.
3: And like, I wouldn't say deploy in elementary school in the same sentence ever again.
1: Great point. But I'm really toeing a line because I'm scared now. I'm worried about my mom. This is the last thing we need on top of everything. But also, like, I'm still a sarcastic individual. And I'm like, well, who are these people?
2: Right.
1: This man deploys a $12,000 thermal infrared drone.
2: Nice.
1: And he sweeps the neighborhood like we are looking for a predator. Yeah.
2: What does he do in his downtime?
1: He runs a company that helps find lost pets.
2: His whole job.
1: He has, and he's super commendable. It's just not the kind of person you think you would just find on Facebook.
0: Yes,
1: right. But like, he doesn't even charge people. He takes donations. But like, he is passionate about finding people's lost pets.
0: If
1: you want to go look for a deer carcass, that's on his website too.
0: Oh, okay.
2: Too.
1: Sure. He searches. I'm watching this drone go back and forth for 2 hours. Nothing. He sends me the flight path info. You can see how detailed it was.
0: He's being,
1: nothing.
0: Yeah.
1: It's midnight. I'm like, all right, mom, I'll just stay out here. We got to wait till sunbreak. Sloan still has her leash attached, so I'm like, this is crazy.
2: Right.
1: Right as I'm ready to go to bed and call it a night, cops knock on the door. We found your dog. She was 5 houses away in a backyard, tangled in a bush. But she wasn't barking. Nothing. Thankfully, she was okay.
3: She got tangled. It was like,
1: She took a nap.
0: This is where I live.
3: Fell asleep. Ate some berries.
1: But I just became aware that, A, you could buy anything on the internet, and B, these neighbors are ready for whatever is.
3: You have a flamethrower. I don't know how that would help in this situation, but I don't want to say you're not prepared for the apocalypse.
1: I don't know if I want it out there that I own a flamethrower. I didn't purchase it. You purchased it.
3: Yeah.
1: Okay. It's not like it's my defense mechanism.
3: It probably will be in an apocalypse.
4: Come up to my door.
3: Hey, come on.
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0: The test is coming up next on XYZ with Derek Zachary, and it's just that. It's the test.
1: Yep, pop culture questions.
0: Three questions that are not only trending in the news. They specifically are things that we've talked about lately on the show within the last 5 days or so. Usually I'm the quiz master. Jordan very kindly took over because I was a little stressed.
1: You were being lazy, so I had to step
0: that's
1: up.
0: That's not what was happening.
1: I had to step up, yeah. You know? And that's okay. You know, sometimes you drop the ball. That's
0: I already
1: fine.
0: Don't like where this is going. Audrey and I going head-to-head. You're playing at home. Can we get three pop culture trivia questions that all have to do with things that are currently trending in the news? Right next on The Test. Hang on. No.

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Take us with you. We're always streaming 24/7, 365 at KUIC.com.

0: It's called The Test on XYZ with Derek Zachary. It's all brought to you by Chick-fil-A. Full disclaimer, I had too much going on this morning, so I didn't write the test questions.
1: I did.
0: I delegated it to Jordan, which seems like I'm being lazy, but it's actually not good for me because I know Jordan's going to take this opportunity to do the most.
1: I think it's pretty fair this week. I'm going to give you guys equal opportunity.
2: I hope I win.
0: Yeah. Okay. Three pop culture questions. They all have to do with things that we've recently talked about on the show, but more widely are just trending in the news.
1: Let's see
0: how well Audrey and I pay attention.
2: I'm scared.
1: Question number one. Rumors have been floating around about a Glee reboot being in the works, but the only problem is writer Ryan Murphy has to mend relationships with the former cast.
0: And teach Lea Michele to read.
1: Okay. Mm-hmm. What star-studded series did Ryan Murphy create after Glee that is still in production today?
0: Eric. American Horror Story.
1: That is correct.
0: That's crazy. That's the same guy that did both those things.
1: Yeah.
2: I mean...
0: They're very different things.
2: It almost makes sense if you think about it.
0: They're both terrifying
1: theater stuff. Anyway, question number two. Last week, Justin Timberlake apologized over social media for his past beatboxing. A large... Eric, that was not an opportunity to do something lame.
2: Negative points.
1: A large opportunity of his act while he was in boy band NSYNC and also into his solo career.
0: Yeah.
1: What was the name of his debut solo album?
2: Now, Eric. Why would you... Go ahead.
0: No, you can complete your thoughts. I'm going to win.
2: So, why would you write a Justin Timberlake question knowing that I don't care about that? And you know that Eric is the biggest fan in the world.
1: I'm not the biggest fan.
2: Yes, you justified. Had, you, I it's saw best, the bandana. Best. I saw the frosted tips.
0: I did not have frosted tips. I did have a sequin bandana that
2: okay,
0: I wore.
2: Okay, I'm sorry. You're full foil. Continue.
1: My uncle's a hairdresser. You know what, Audrey? Because you've been being so funny, I'm going to make this question worth 2 points.
0: Okay. All right, you chose the tie.
1: Number three. Rihanna claims she has 17 albums worth of music in the vault, wherever that is. Last time we got a proper album from Rihanna, it was in 2016. It was called Anti. The first single off of that album was titled Work. Who was featured on that song?
2: I don't remember.
0: Eric.
1: Drake? Eric Swept, that is correct.
0: I actually was not confident.
2: Congratulations, Eric. Yeah. I do not feel bad about not knowing any of these answers.
0: I feel like the Rihanna one you should have got.
1: I feel like that would totally be guessing.
2: I don't know, man. That was a weird time in my life. I was in arts high school. I was listening to a lot of the 1975.
0: How often do you think Drake actively thinks about Rihanna still? Like,
2: every day when he wakes up.
1: Yeah, every 3 to 5 business days.
0: Okay, all right. The test is all brought to you by Chick-fil-A. Notice how I did not gloat, Audrey, because I won.
3: This Halloween.
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0: As someone from Chicago, I don't see my hometown in the news in a fun light a lot.
1: You think this is fun?
0: I think it's fun to talk about.
2: Okay. This Chicago billionaire couple has been paying people to feed luxury nuts to the rats of Linkin Park, and nobody knows why.
1: Okay.
0: Billionaires doing the most right now.
3: Yeah. Nightmare.
1: Basically, they are getting luxury nuts and like paying people to then spread the nuts everywhere so that more and more rats come to Linkin Park. It's like Chicago's Central Park, as you would say, Eric.
0: Right.
1: And I think it's very Batman villain. Like, what are we doing?
0: It's just very low stakes prank to me. It's like, not that I'm encouraging them to do worse.
3: I don't
0: but
3: know
0: like,
3: if it's low stakes. They want to buy the park.
1: I think they're trying to like lower the property value.
0: But
1: of
0: all
1: park.
0: The things you could do to lower property value.
1: That's what I'm saying. Batman villain, like 1 billion rats go.

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0: before you go, there's something I want you to have.
1: Oh, it's beautiful. But wait a minute, isn't this...
0: Yeah, yes it is.
1: But I thought the old lady dropped it into the ocean in the air.
0: Well, baby, I went down and got it for you.

0: Awesome.
1: If you ever wanted a stand and an iPad together and pay $300 for them,
2: yes.
1: Boy, does Apple have a solution for you. They debuted the HomeView, which is essentially their version of like an Alexa or Echo. What do they call it? The show? It's like the screen. It's like an 8-inch screen. It can show pictures. You can do FaceTime calls on it. Sure. I think it's cool if you're already part of the Apple ecosystem. Like, I even today was asking Alexa, like, can you text Jordan? And she was like, can't do that. I can,
2: Oh, yours has an accent.
1: I make her British.
2: That's exciting.
0: Oh, okay. Yeah.
2: I think it's funny that Apple didn't roll out this one. Like, this was just a little bit late. Like, they didn't have it finished.
0: So, and another thing.
1: Yeah, well, that's the thing. Like, a month ago is when they announced everything.
2: Right.
1: I thought you were referring to, like, they were, like, the first to the iPad. They could have done this years ago.
2: Yeah, right?
1: But, if you want an iPad on a stand and then pay $300 for it, the Apple HomeView is coming soon.

0: I'm definitely going to want to spend more time talking about this tomorrow.
1: Oh, okay.
0: I wanted to bring it up today so we can go home and think about this.
2: Okay.
0: I had a morning this morning after a weekend of travel. Jordan and I were at a destination wedding.
2: Yes.
1: Yeah.
0: And I feel like I've just been gone every weekend and every weeknight I have been home. I've just been all over the place. I haven't gotten my groceries. I haven't gotten the basic toiletries I need. Like, I'm out of moisturizer. I'm out of all these things. So I just woke up this morning. I'm like, let me just pull the millennial city liver move where I'm just going to order everything and have it delivered very quickly.
2: Yeah, you said, let me get somebody bring this to me.
1: Yeah.
0: And I paid, like, the express fee. It's like, oh, well, like, 20 to 40 minutes. I'm like, that's perfect. Mm-hmm. Right? He came in 5 minutes.
1: Yeah.
0: I was in my office. And if you know what I mean.
1: Oh, okay.
0: It's
1: the office
0: that you attend and sit down after you had your morning coffee.
1: You were on the throne.
0: And when I say that he was buzzing aggressively and I was not in a position to get up.
1: Yeah.
0: But here's the other thing. My delivery drivers have been kind of screwing me over a little bit lately. They've been leaving it where, like, they shouldn't, or they, like, don't follow directions.
1: Sure.
0: So I've been opting for the, you know.
2: Like, hand it to me.
0: Hand it to me. You need a pin to get it.
1: Okay.
0: Oh, man. This dude was not thrilled. I wasn't looking my best either.
1: Okay.
0: When I finally was able to rise from the throne.
1: Oh, so you made him wait a little bit.
0: What? I didn't have a choice, Jordan.
1: Fair.
0: What am I supposed to do?
1: Yeah. I mean, at that point, you got to opt for, hey, they, like, leave it where it lies.
0: If I was in the shower, I'd towel it or robe it and open the door. That's right. Fine.
2: Why didn't you just text him? Like, why weren't you just like.
0: Text him what, Audrey?
1: Hey, give me one sec.
2: Hey. You can leave it outside for the next 2 minutes.
0: And once you opt in for that, you can't. Like, he needs the code
1: to
0: hold him accountable.
2: Yeah,
0: so
2: right.
0: I tipped him more. You got to.
1: Yeah, that's the right thing to do.
0: I felt bad. But I want to talk about delivery drivers that are a little too good at their job.
2: Yeah.
0: Going the extra mile tomorrow on the show. That's it for us today on XYZ with Derek Zachary. Jordan, say goodbye.
1: I'll talk to you later.
0: Audrey.
2: Bye.
0: We'll see you.
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0: Sabrina Carpenter. 5:30 is your time. Dave McCallum here in for John Young in the KUIC Hometown Morning Show. Good to have you here today. John is going to be back in this chair tomorrow. Make that Monday morning. I still have a couple more days left here. Hey, we've got a great program for you this morning. I'm going to talk to Angie Reuter from the Fairfield Parks and Rec Department about all the cool things that Parks and Rec is offering in the fall. And we'll also talk to Day Sparing. She runs the Downtown Theater in Fairfield. They have some terrific production coming up. We're going to play Box of Trivia and What Do You Think? And I've got some nice prizes for you today. Tickets to see Def Leppard and the Goo Goo Dolls at the Golden One Center. And I have a gift certificate to Pacific Hardware as well as Buckhorn Barbecue to give you. All that and more. And Cynthia Seats. She's got a look at our commute this morning. Good morning, Sin.
1: Good morning to you, Dave. We have a full freeway closure. This is Fairfield eastbound 80 at Airbase Parkway. There was a bad crash that happened around in the 2 o'clock hour this morning, but there's roadway damage, so Caltrans doing some repairs. Vehicles are being routed off the freeway at Airbase Parkway, allowed to use North Texas all the way back up to Manual Campus to get back on the freeway, and that traffic on eastbound 80 is stacked up back to about Travis Boulevard. Now, this closure is not affecting the westbound direction. You're moving well through Fairfield all the way to Vallejo. Vallejo westbound 37 has some stop and go between Walnut and the lane merge. I'm Cynthia Seats. That's your hometown traffic update.
0: Thank you very much, Sin. And it's going to be mostly clear today. We'll see highs around 80, lows in the 40s under clear skies tonight. We're going to start to get a little bit warmer tomorrow. And by this weekend, we'll see highs around 90 again. Right now, we've got 82 degrees. No, it's not. It's going to be a high of 82 in Vacaville. No, Vallejo is sitting at 50 degrees. 47 in Napa, Fairfield 49 and 48 in Sacramento. Coming up, I've got Savage Garden and little Rihanna for you, too. Stay right there.
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0: Lionel Richie on the Hometown Morning Show. He has had some pretty severe health issues recently, and we wish him well. 5:47 is our time. Dave McCallum for John Young this week. John will be back on Monday. And we had some pretty severe issues in traffic eastbound 80 in Fairfield. Cynthia Cease has a look at our commute to tell us what's going on. Cynthia?
1: Hi. Yeah, I'm here, Dave. Got a song playing behind me. In Fairfield, eastbound 80, we've got that full freeway closure, and that's due to a bad crash that happened overnight, but they're fixing the freeway now. So vehicles are being routed off at Air Base and allowed over to Travis or to North Texas and back on at Manual Campus. That traffic is backed up to Travis Boulevard on the approach. And there's also a major closure happening right now in Walnut Creek, southbound 680 between Geary Road or Treat Boulevard and North Main Street. That's due to a crash there involving a couple of cars and a couple of motorcycles. That traffic is stopped back to Highway 242. I'm Cynthia Seitz. That's your hometown traffic update.
0: Thank you very much, Cynthia. And our weather is looking good. We've got clear conditions all day. And tonight, highs around 80, lows in the 40s, and we get warmer tomorrow. By the weekend, we're going to see some highs around 90 degrees again. Hey, I just put a survey up on our Facebook page. Love for you to check it out here. Answer for us, and then we'll put it on the air a little bit later on. But we'd love to get some answers about, well, it's about television. I'll tease it, okay? Check it out on our Facebook page, KUIC.com. Now, let's talk also about Bay Area Perks. Have you heard of Bay Area Perks? Huh? No? Well, this is a great way to get some relief. I mean, we have a tough economy, and KUIC, recognizing that, is working with some local businesses to give you some steep discounts on local products and services. 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There's something new coming up every day, so remember to keep checking back on that, okay? Coming up on music, what do I have? I've got Sublime. I don't want to play him. Let's try that. I'll have something good for you. Stick around.

0: 5:52 is our time. Dave McCallum in for John Young in the Hometown Morning Show. 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

0: Bowie with Let's Dance on 95.3 KUIC, your hometown station. Dave McCallum and for John Young today. And we got a big, big shoe in store today. But first things first, we want to check in with Cynthia Seitz. We had a pretty big problem on I-80 eastbound. Still out there, Cynthia?
1: Yeah, that's still the case, Dave. Fairfield eastbound 80 at Air Base Parkway, all lanes remain closed. That's following an overnight really bad accident. So Caltrans is conducting some repair work to the roadway. Vehicles are being routed off at Air Base Parkway, and they're taking North Texas to Manuel Campos to get back onto the freeway. Meantime, that traffic is stacked up behind the situation to about West Texas Street. In the opposite direction, Vacaville to Fairfield westbound 80, that still looks pretty good. No problems from 505 to the truck scales. Vallejo westbound 37, that stopped pretty much from Wilson Avenue to the lane merge, just crawling along. And Walnut Creek southbound 680 before Geary Road. It's actually between Geary Road and North Main Street where we had a really bad motorcycle crash. All of that has been cleared from the lanes, but the traffic still stopped, backing you up to 242. I'm Cynthia Seitz, and that's your hometown traffic update.
0: Thank you very much, Cynthia. We know you'll stay on top of what's happening there on eastbound 80. What a mess. 608 is our time. We've got clear conditions all day and tonight. Highs around 80, lows in the 40s. We've got warmer conditions tomorrow. By the end of the weekend, we're going to see highs around 90 or more, so we're going to heat up toward the end of the week. Right now, we've got 48 in Fairfield, 46 in Sacramento, 52 in Antioch, and in Winters, and in Vacaville. It's 48 right now in Suisun City. Hey, got a question going on our Facebook page this morning. I want to know what your answer is. You can just always drop us a line on the Facebook account, or you can give us a call at a KUIC, 448-KUIC, or toll-free 1-800-698-KUIC. The question this morning, what's the one thing someone in your house watches that you cannot sit through? Just can't stand it. They like watching this on TV, but you just can't stand it. The one thing. Let us know through Facebook or give us a call. We'd love to hear from you.
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0: It's been out for a while, but I still love that song, Die With a Smile, Lady Gaga and Bruno Mars there. You know, when two mega talents get together, you just can't ignore them. Kind of like Cynthia Seitz and John Young. You know what I'm saying? It's just, there's something about them. You just, anyway. Check in with Cynthia Seitz. She's got to look at our commute. Hey, Sid. Are you there, Cynthia? I've embarrassed her. Cynthia. Well, we've got a problem on eastbound I-80 in Fairfield. We had a road closure there because of an earlier crash overnight. Cynthia will have details on that and more coming up. Right now, let's talk weather. Clear conditions all day and tonight. I think I embarrassed her. Highs around 80, lows in the 40s. We'll get warmer tomorrow. There you are.
1: Yeah, I'm here.
0: Okay.
1: I'll let you finish your weather, and then we'll get on to the traffic.
0: All right. Well, you just take out for breakfast or something? Anyway, so... We get warmer tomorrow, and by this weekend, we'll have highs around 90 degrees or so. All righty, let's get some traffic.
1: Okay, here's the deal, Dave. We have two situations working in Fairfield. Let's go eastbound 81st at Airbase Parkway, where it's a full freeway closure stemming from an overnight accident. Crews are doing some cleanup work of the roadway, and that's going to happen until about 7 a.m. Now, in the opposite direction, this is westbound 80 before Airbase Parkway. A three-vehicle crash had all the lanes blocked. Now they're over on the shoulder, but that traffic is still backing you up towards Vacaville in the westbound 80 direction. So your best alternate route in all directions would still be North Texas Street through Fairfield. I'm Cynthia Seitz. That's your hometown traffic update.
0: Thank you, Cynthia. Yuck, what a mess on 80 this morning. 6:17 is our time. And this Halloween, KUIC wants to stuff your candy bag with $1,000 in cash. That'll buy you a lot of Snickers, right? It's a KUIC $20,000 trick-or-treat contest. We give away $1,000 at a time. And the next word that wins is coming up at 8:10 this morning. When you hear that word, we want you to text it back to us at 844-833-8221 for your chance to score a sweet $1,000 treat. Coming up here on the program today, we're going to be talking to Dave Sparing from the Downtown Theater in Fairfield. They have some really interesting productions coming up. We'll find out all about what those are, and we'll talk also to Angie Reuter. She's with the Fairfield Parks and Rec Department, and we're going to talk about some of the fun things that they are offering this fall. Keep it right here. It's the KUIC Hometown Morning Show.
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0: Good stuff from Ellie Goulding. 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Hey, KUIC is going to be at the Ulanis Cultural Center, and we'd love for you to be there, too. This is going to be on the 27th of the month. From 3 to 7, it's the Vacaville Chamber of Commerce Business Expo. If you have a business, this is your chance to kind of show off your wares in front of the entire community. And if you don't have a business, it's a great chance to check out and see what's out there in the business community. What's offered for you as a consumer? It is at the Ulanis Cultural Center. It's going to be at from 3 until 7. That's on October 27th. Put that down on your calendar, and we'd love to see you there. Hey, coming up in about 20 minutes or so, we're going to be talking to Angie Reuter. She's with the Fairfield Parks and Rec Department, and they're going to tell us all about what they've got going on this fall in Parks and Rec. Right now, though, let's look at a few birthdays. We have a couple of locals who are celebrating. I want to say hi to them and have a wonderful day. Hannah Shockley, happy birthday to you. Also, Jordan Ashcraft, you have a birthday. You have a great one. And Tonda Herndon, also celebrating. And we thank you very much for being there and listening. KUIC is so pleased to have so many wonderful listeners. Justin Hayward from the Moody Blues also has a birthday today. Natalie Maines from the Chicks. Jay Farrell from SNL. And Usher has a birthday. He's 48 years old today. If you're celebrating as well, well, you have a good one from all of us here at KUIC.
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Your hometown station, 95.3 KUIC, Matchbox 20, is going on tour again. They just announced another one. They're going to be at the Shoreline in Northern California coming up. Here they are with

0: I see 6:47. That's 13 in front of 7 o'clock for those keeping track. weather today, clear conditions all day long tonight as well. Highs in the 80s. I might see 81, 82. Not super high. Lows in the 40s. And we'll get warmer tomorrow as the week goes on into a Thursday, Friday, and Saturday. We're going to warm up. By the weekend, we might see highs around 90 or so. Coming up in a couple of minutes, we're going to be talking to Angie Reuter. And Angie is with the Fairfield Parks and Rec Department. We're going to talk about some of the fun things they're doing this fall. But right now, it's time to check in with Cynthia Seitz. Cynthia, we've had lots of trouble on I-80 this morning. How's it looking now?
1: It continues. The trouble continues, Dave. Eastbound 80 through Fairfield, well, at Airbase Parkway, it's a full freeway closure. It stems from a serious overnight crash. Traffic is backed up to West Texas. So what you would want to do is get off the freeway at West Texas, get over to North Texas, and take that all the way up to Manuel Campus to get back on. In the opposite direction, westbound 80 before Airbase Parkway, we had a three-vehicle crash. That's all clear to the shoulder now, and it looks like traffic is starting to move, but you do have a backup that's going to take you back into Vacaville to about Cherry Glen. There's stop-and-go traffic in Vallejo, westbound 37, where it's pretty jammed solid between Wilson Avenue and the lane merge, and then it will stay slow as you make your way over towards Skaggs Island. I'm Cynthia Seitz. That's your hometown traffic update.
0: Thank you, Cynthia. 6:48 is our time in the weather. Clear conditions all day tonight. Highs around 80 and lows in the 40s this evening. Right now, we got 46 in Napa, 48 in Fairfield, 46 in Sacramento. Antioch sitting at 50 degrees currently. 6:49 is our time. More great music, including Michael Jackson, coming up, and we're going to talk to the folks at the Fairfield Parks and Rec Department.
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6: Get ready for a fantastic time. The 9th annual Winter Salmon Festival is almost here. Every year, Chinook salmon migrate to our very own Poudre Creek. And after years of collaborative restoration work, Poudre Creek has welcomed salmon in growing numbers. 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The Winter Salmon Festival will be held on Saturday, November 7th from 11 a.m. to 4 p.m. There will be live music, food trucks, kids' activities, and more to keep the whole family entertained. Hope to see you there.
0: And you sure will. 6:51 is our time, 9 minutes in front of 7 o'clock. And it's a real pleasure to have with us this morning. Amy Poehler has joined us on the program. So, Amy, thank you so much for being here. I'm sorry. You're not Amy Poehler. You're Angie Reuter.
7: although I am Parks and Recreation.
0: Yes, she's with the Parks and Rec Department of the City of Fairfield, and you've got so many things going on this fall. Well, you usually do. You've got just a jam-packed event series throughout the year, classes and all kinds of cool things to do. But what we want to talk about specifically today is something that's coming up this weekend. It's called Family Game Day.
7: Yeah, we're super excited. This Saturday from 11 to 1 at Sunrise Neighborhood Park in Fairfield, we're doing Family Game Day, and we're kind of taking over the lawn area, and we're going to do some old school lawn games, potato sack races, egg and spoon, three-legged races. Our sponsor for the event is Republic Services. We're so grateful that they've partnered with us to hold this event that is free of charge to the community.
0: Wonderful. And no screens, right? Just old-fashioned fun.
7: Yeah, bring your phone so you can take pictures of the kids having fun. But
0: other than that, no. We don't want you in the park on Facebook, okay? We want you to have some fun.
7: No. And bring your lunch. We're going to have blankets. You can sit under the trees, have lunch, have snacks. It's going to be a hot one, so make sure you bring lots of water, too.
0: Fantastic. And some nice, good, comfortable shoes. And just have some fun with the family and friends. And it's just, wow, remember that? Remember when you used to have family fun on the lawn? I mean, it's been a while. Now, let me ask you this, because
7: we just want to have fun in the sun.
0: Well, and it's going to be a good weekend for it, too. Let me ask you this. Do you have, because I loved this when I was a kid, although it was the most incredibly dangerous thing in retrospect. Do you have lawn darts?
7: We do not have that. Okay. We are going to pull out a tug of war rope. Though,
0: okay, good. So. Well, lawn darts, I don't know why they were ever legal. My brother used to aim them directly at my head, and this weighted projectile, this weighted, sharpened projectile coming at you at 20 miles an hour, it's insane. Anyway, I'm frankly lucky to be here. It's nice to know there's no danger out there this weekend. You're just going to have some good old-fashioned family fun. Wonderful.
7: That's right, just fun.
0: And one other thing we want to talk about, too, you've got something called, it's a series called Walk in the Park. This is an opportunity for folks in Fairfield to get to know their neighborhood parks. Tell us about that.
7: Yeah, so what we're doing is we're just going out to various neighborhood parks, and we're going to hang out from 10 to 11, and we just walk laps around the park. So it's welcome to all ages. We've had some older active adults join us. We've had some kids in strollers. So you guys set the pace. Just wear your comfortable walking shoes, bring water, and we're just visiting some neighborhood parks. And you can find out which location we're going to be at on our website at www.fairfield.ca.gov /events. And all of the parks and dates are listed there. And we just, again, enjoy some of these outdoor spaces that maybe aren't as familiar to some people.
0: That's wonderful. Well, thank you so much. You do so much for the community of Fairfield, and we really do appreciate everything Parks and Rec does. Angie Reuter from the Parks and Rec Department, thank you so much for joining us today.
7: Thank you, Dave. Have a great one.
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0: Survivor and Eye of the Tiger on 95.3 KUIC. It's your hometown station. Dave McCallum in for John Young. 5 minutes after 7 o'clock. Good to have you along today. Coming up in less than half an hour from now, we're going to play Box of Trivia. And I've got a great prize for you. Tickets for two to see Def Leppard and Goo Goo Dolls in concert at the Golden One Center. Your chance to win is on the way. And today's category is calendar. The calendar is the category. Stick around for your chance to win. We're also asking a question this morning. And Cynthia, you might be interested in this. We're asking a question. What one thing does someone watch in your household that you can't stand? We're talking television now.
1: Let me think. My husband loves that Wild Kingdom stuff.
0: Oh, yeah? Not a nature show kind of geek, huh?
1: I don't like to see when animals attack. I get enough of that on the other day.
0: Get enough of that at home? Yeah.
1: Yeah.
0: For me, I got to say, for me, it's NCIS. I just, for some reason, I just can't. And first of all, why are they breeding like rabbits? There's 100 NCISs now, which kind of bugs me. But then the other thing is, like, every last scene in NCIS, and this goes for CSI too, is like every last scene is somebody with a knife to someone's throat or a gun to their head, and the cops trying to talk them down, right? Every last scene. It's like, come up with something new, people.
1: Anyway. It's a formula that works, Dave.
0: Apparently. Well, anyway, we want to know. We're asking folks, what's the one thing in your house, show that someone in your house watches that you simply can't stand? Let us know. It's on Facebook, and you can always give us a call as well. Let's find out what's happening in traffic. It's been a doozy so far, huh, Cynthia?
1: Yeah, it continues to be a little rough through Fairfield. Let's go eastbound 80 at Air Base Parkway, where they now have the right lane open. This follows a crash that happened overnight, but there's road work going on to repair things following that crash. So traffic is jammed up all the way back now to Highway 12 Rio Vista. We recommend that you go ahead and get off and try to get to North Texas and take that up to Manual Campus. Get back on in the eastbound 80 direction. Better news for traffic coming out of Vacaville into Fairfield in the westbound direction. We did have a crash working at Air Base Parkway in Fairfield. That's been cleared, so traffic just slowing from about, I would say, Alamo in Vacaville through to Manual Campus in Fairfield, and then you break free. Westbound 80 moves well from that point into Vallejo. Vallejo's got that stop and go really jammed up between Wilson Avenue on westbound 37 and the lane merge. I'm Cynthia Seitz. That's your hometown traffic update.
0: And we've got a good-looking day for us weather-wise. It may not be terrific in traffic right now, but the weather's looking good. Clear conditions all day long and tonight as well. Highs around 80 today, lows in the 40s. We'll get warmer tomorrow, and by the weekend, we'll see highs around 90 or so in the valley. Right now, we've got 49 in Vallejo, 46 in downtown Napa, 47 in Fairfield, 46 in Sacramento, and Antioch sitting at 50 degrees.
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0: 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And you can win two free tickets to see Def Leppard and Goo Goo Dolls in concert. Here we are, Cynthia, a couple of weeks before Halloween. Are you ready yet?
1: No.
0: No, okay, yeah.
1: Yeah, no.
0: Yeah. There's not a whole lot of prep. It's not like Christmas, but there is some. Yeah, we got to carve our pumpkins, or, you know, if you're lazy, I guess maybe just put a basketball on your front porch. Yeah, that might do it, but yeah.
1: And that'll work.
0: Yeah, I don't know. Anyway, there's lots of time. What's happening in traffic?
1: We still have a big, big issue. Let's do the opposite direction. Let's go Vacaville to Fairfield first. Westbound 80. I had said traffic was easing up. Yeah, that's not the case any longer. We have stop and go traffic between Cherry Glen on the Vacaville side and about Manuel Campus on the Vacaville side. A couple of new accidents have spawned in that stretch. So give yourself lots of time. Now in the opposite direction, eastbound 80,

0: from Fairfield. This is right at Air Base Parkway, where we only have the right lane open following an overnight crash and road work being done to repair what was damaged during that crash. So traffic is jammed up in the eastbound direction from Highway 12 Rio Vista all the way through that accident site. Now, if you can get off at West Texas and get over to North Texas and take it to get around all of that, that would be my recommendation. Still plenty of stuff in Vallejo, westbound 37 from Wilson Avenue to the lane merge, and then slow as you make your way towards Sears Point. And in Contra Costa County, Pittsburgh westbound 4, there's stop and go between Loveridge and Willow Pass in Concord. I'm Cynthia Seitz. That's your hometown traffic update.
1: Well, the traffic is pretty gummy, but the weather's looking very nice. We've got clear conditions all day and tonight, highs around the 80 or so and at lows in the 40s. We get warmer tomorrow. By this weekend, we're going to see some highs around 90 degrees. That'll be kind of nice. 45 currently in Fairfield, 47 in Sioux City. We've got 51 in San Francisco and in Vacaville at KUIC.
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0: Gautier, somebody that I used to know. 7:31 on your hometown station. It's Dave McCallum for John Young in the Hometown Morning Show. 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
0: Yes, indeedy, Box of Trivia, where I'm going to give you two free tickets to see Def Leppard and Goo Goo Dolls in concert at the Golden One Center. The number to call, 448-KUIC, or toll-free 1-800-698-KUIC. You know, a lot of people ask me, John does the email thing. Why do you take phone calls? I'd like to say it's because I like to chat with people, but the truth is they don't trust me with an email address either here at this company. Not since the notorious Rickroll incident of 2006, and we'll talk about that later. Let's check our call here. Hi, you're on KUIC. Who's this?
2: This is Kelly.
0: Kelly, hi. Where are you calling from?
2: Calling from Sassoon.
0: Kelly from Sassoon. All right, I've got a great question for you, Kelly, for a couple of free tickets to see a Def Leppard and Goo Goo Dolls. A typical year has one or two of these. A typical year has just one or two of these, and the longest period without one is 14 months. A typical year has one or two of these, and the longest period without one is 14 months. Is it A, full moons, B, Friday the 13th, C, sessions of Congress, or D, John Young vacations?
2: I'll go with one, full moons.
0: Full moon. Oh, I'm so. You know what? I tell you what, Kelly, I like you. I can tell you got a good vibe. You know what I mean? Sometimes you just read people. And because I like you so much, I'm going to give you a second chance. How about that? It is not full moons. It's either Friday the 13th, sessions of Congress, or John Young vacations.
2: Session of Congress.
0: You know, I still like you, Kelly, despite well, slightly less each as we go on. No, I'm teasing. I will give you a third chance, and let's see if we can make this happen. A typical year has one or two of these. The longest period without one is 14 months. We're down to Friday the 13th or John Young vacations.
2: Friday the 13th.
0: You are correct, ma'am. You would get there. Congratulations, Kelly. Thank you so much for playing our game, and we're going to send you out to see Def Leppard and Goo Goo Dolls in concert. How about that?
2: Thank you so much.
0: You're so welcome, and stay on the line for just a moment. We're going to get right back to you. 7:34 is our time. We've got a beautiful day in store for us. Clear skies, beautiful conditions all day and tonight. Highs around 80, lows in the 40s tonight. We get a little bit warmer tomorrow, and by the weekend, we might see a high around 90 or so.
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744 on KUIC, Dave in for John. We have an election coming up. Have you voted yet? I voted last night. Didn't help, though. Guillermo was still voted off Dancing with the Stars.

0: 8 is our time. It's Dave McCallum in for John Young. John is back on Monday morning right here in this seat. He's having a medical procedure, and I hear he's doing quite well. He's going to be back good as new. Let's check in with Cynthia Seats. She's got a look at our commute, and oh my gosh, it's been a rough one this morning.
1: Yeah, it stays bumpy, Dave. Let's go Fairfield eastbound 80 at Air Base Parkway. Only that right lane remains open as other lanes are closed off. This follows an overnight accident and some roadway repair that's going on. That traffic is backing you all the way up to Highway 12 Rio Vista. Now, Fairfield on Highway 12 Rio Vista, that traffic is slowing really in both directions between I-80 and Pennsylvania as drivers use that as an alternate route to get around that closure. Vacaville westbound 80 before Cherry Glen, there's a crash that has the two left lanes blocked, and traffic is stop and go backing you up to Davis Street in Vacaville. We have that stop and go traffic Vallejo westbound 37, really solid from Wilson Avenue to the lane merge, and then slow as you head towards Skaggs Island, and Vallejo northbound 29 Sonoma Boulevard, that stop and go between Highway 37 and Napa Junction. 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I'm Cynthia Seats. 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
0: Thank you very much, Cynthia. 7:49 is our time. We're going to be talking with Day Sparing from the Downtown Fairfield Theater about a couple of great upcoming productions there in just a few minutes. Let's talk weather first. Clear conditions all day and tonight. Highs around 80. We'll see some lows in the 40s. And we get warmer tomorrow. By the weekend, we're going to see a high around 90 or so. Right now, we've got 49 in Concord, 48 in American Canyon, 47 in Rio Vista, 50 in Martinez, 52 in Pittsburgh, and 42 in Clarksburg. Hello, Clarksburg.
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3: 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See, stuff is defined as household articles considered as a group. 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Wait, no longer needed? 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Because remember those jobs you were looking for? 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And they're the stuff inside your stuff. Even inside that winter coat that moved with you to Phoenix. Our job is to unlock those jobs, and it starts when you donate your stuff to your local Goodwill. 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
0: It's 7:52. Dave McCallum for John Young in the KUSC Hometown Morning Show. And we've got a nice-looking day. It's mostly clear. We're going to see a high around 80 today. On the phone with me right now, I'm very pleased to have with us a real force of nature. She runs the Downtown Theater in Fairfield, and her name is Day Spearing. Yo, Day, what's up?
1: Happy birthday.
0: Oh, well, a day late, but thank you. Anyway, appreciate that. That's very nice.

0: So now tell us, you've got some things going on. Now, you run, you have a dual role here, right? You run Missouri Street Theater, but you also are, you're the administrator, the manager of the Downtown Theater in Fairfield. Is that correct?
1: Correct. So I'm the general manager of the venue, okay. But my true love is running Missouri Street Theater, the musical theater company.
0: Well, then let's talk about that true love. You've got a great production coming up for Halloween. Tell us about it.
1: Yeah, we're doing our Rocky Horror. We've been doing it since 2014. The movie's been a 50-year tradition, but we kind of re-kicked it here in Fairfield. So we've been doing it every year since 2014, and it's become what we call Rocky season. Everyone looks forward to it. It's, you know, the audience participates, so it makes it, you know, a shared event instead of just a show. And
0: now, this is just so people know, just you were not showing the movie. This is Rocky Horror Live.
1: This is. About 3 years before the movie, the show opened up in London with Tim Curry, mm-hmm. You know, a lot of the same cast. And, and so it started off as a Broadway show. And that's what we do. We're not a shadow cast. We're doing all the singing and dancing and acting ourselves. And, you know, you'll see a lot of familiar faces. And then this year we have a lot of new faces.
0: Fantastic.
1: And it's always fun to bring new people into the fold.
0: That's wonderful. Now, tell me, now, when people attend this in the audience, do they get as wild and crazy as the audience to the movie does?
1: Wilder.
0: Okay.
1: There's something about the live stage version that makes people just come alive. people come dressed up as every character from Rocky, other movies. It is such a crazy time. One of the best 10 minutes of the evening is the dance contest.
0: Oh, that's fantastic.
1: Where we get about 8 audience members up there, and they go for a prize. And, you know, it's one thing to see your dentist up there in fishnet dancing.
0: Yeah, I can imagine. Well, tell me, this is, oh my gosh, I don't know how to put this exactly, so I'll just put it out there. Not for kids, all right? Just not for youngsters.
1: No, we recommend about 15 and up. It's Rocky. We don't.
0: Yeah.
1: But it's live. And, you know, the nothing is obscene, but, you know, clothes slowly come off throughout the 2 hours.
0: Sometimes
1: we end up in the audience. And,
0: yeah.
1: I mean, some of our audience members have, you know, less clothes on than we do on stage. So
0: we're talking mid-teens and above, not for the little ones. Okay, we understand.
1: Yeah,
0: it sounds like a fun show. Now, tell us, when is it? And, of course, we know where the Downtown Theater is, down on Texas Street. When can people see the show?
1: We open this Friday night. We're really excited. And we close on Halloween.
0: Oh, fantastic.
1: So we've got a midnight show. The midnight show is... it's crazy.
0: Mm-hmm.
1: I mean, you think the normal 8 p.m. shows, but when we get that crowd in there and we've already done 7 shows that week and we're running on adrenaline, those midnight shows just come alive. It's so much fun, and it's the place to be. And, you know, we change the theme up every year, so people kind of look forward to when the curtain goes up, what's it going to look like. And we have the best band. We've had the same band since we started, and I don't even know if they use sheet music anymore. And,
0: wow.
1: You know, it is such a good time. And, you know, when you do Sweeney and Les Mis and Frozen, and, you know, you're kind of regimented to what these shows dictate, once a year to be able to just explore creatively and bring that to the community.
0: Just let it all out. In some cases, literally. Yeah, exactly.
1: Yeah.
0: Dave, thanks so much. It sounds like an incredible show. If people want to get tickets, what do they do?
1: DowntownTheater.com. Make sure you spell theater T-H-E-A-T-R-E.
0: Mm-hmm.
1: And right now, this week, we're running a code. If you use my name, Day, D-A-E, you can get $7 off each ticket, which is, you know, that's a huge discount, especially right now with, you know, use that $7 to put in your tank to come to the theater.
0: Absolutely. Okay.
1: But just, you know, get down there and see shows. And it's a good way to introduce people to live art.
0: Absolutely.
1: It's a weird way to introduce people to live.
0: It's a weird way, but at least they're getting that introduction.
1: It gets them coming back.
0: Thanks so much, Dave, for being with us. We really appreciate you and everything you do for the community. 7:58 is our time. 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

0: New Order, Bizarre Love Triangle on 95.3 KUIC. Asking the question this morning, what one show does someone in your household watch that you just can't stand? Just don't want to see it. Leave the room whenever they watch that program. I got to say, for me, I've mentioned this before, but for me, I think it's the CSI and NCIS shows. They're just such a, to me, they're a cliche. I know a lot of people love them, but yeah, whatever. Cynthia says that hers is the nature shows, the Wild Kingdom stuff, because she doesn't like to see animals eating other animals.
1: Hate that.
0: Unless it's her eating a burger, but
1: that's different.
0: Yeah, that's different.
1: I'm a different kind of animal.
0: Anyway, we want to know, what show is someone in your household watching you just can't stand? Just reply to us on our Facebook page. You can always give us a call, too. We'd love to hear from you, 448-KUIC or 800-698-KUIC. Let's check in on traffic now, find out what's happening.
1: Yeah, it's still really rough out here on the roadways. Let's go Fairfield eastbound 80 at Air Base Parkway, where only the right lane remains open. All the other lanes closed, and that traffic stacked up back to Highway 12 Rio Vista. So between Fairfield and Sassoon on Highway 12 Rio Vista, that traffic now stop and go from I-80 to about Sunset, and that is in both the eastbound and westbound directions. Coming from Vacaville to Fairfield, westbound 80, that traffic's flowing from Cherry Glen to Manual Campus. That follows a series of crashes that have been working all morning long. And a new one working in Benicia, eastbound 780, that has traffic stopped down between I-80 and Glen Cove Road. Right there is a crash involving a motorcycle and an SUV. I'm Cynthia Seitz. That's your hometown traffic update.
0: And the weather is very nice today. We've got clear skies. A little breezy yesterday, wasn't it, in Vacaville and Dixon? Not so much breeze today. Clear conditions all day long. Highs around 80, lows in the 40s. We get warmer tomorrow. By the weekend, we're going to see highs around 90 again. So it's going to start to warm up as we go through the week. 8:07 is our time. And coming up in about less than half an hour from now, we're going to play What Do You Think? I've got a $35 gift card to Buckhorn Barbecue and a $40 Pacific Hardware certificate to give away. Your chance to win coming up. And also, I've got another word that wins in the KUIC Trick or Treat $1,000. Well, I'll tell you what. We're going to go to commercial. We'll come back. I'll give you the word. Stick around.
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0: Usher. That's Usher, in case you didn't know. He's celebrating a birthday today, 48 years old today. I didn't think he was that old. Not that 48 is old by any means. 818 is our time. Let's check in with Cynthia Seats. It's been a doozy of a commute. Let's see what's happening right now.
1: It's still doozying, if you will. Let's go to Benicia, eastbound 780, where traffic is stopped down between I-80 and Glen Cove Road. A crash involving a motorcycle and an SUV working there at Glen Cove. So traffic is squeezing through just on the shoulder there to get past that situation. And Fairfield traffic continues to be a challenge. This is eastbound 80 at Airbase Parkway, where only the right lane is open. That traffic is backing you up to Highway 12 Rio Vista. And traffic between Fairfield and Sassoon on Highway 12 Rio Vista just kind of crawling along, stop and go between I-80 and Sunset in both directions, as that was the primary alternate route to get around the freeway closure that was happening. That accident in Fairfield eastbound 80 been working since about 10 o'clock last night. The cleanup is happening now where they're trying to repair the roadway. That's the reason for all of that delay. I'm Cynthia Seats. That's your hometown traffic update.
0: Ugh, what a mess. I hope you work at home today. 8:19 is our time, and we've got nice weather. Clear conditions all day long, highs around 80, lows in the 40s, and we get warmer tomorrow. And by this weekend, we should see a high around 90 or so, so it's going to warm up as we get toward the end of the week. Let's see. 48 degrees in Sassoon, that's not so bad. 50 in Vacaville, 52 in San Francisco, 53 in Benicia, 46 in both Woodland and in Davis. Coming up, it's What Do You Think? 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

0: You know how sometimes you screw up a lyric in a song? I always thought that that lyric, "Through the Looking Glass I Saw You," was actually Julio Iglesias Saw You. I can't be the only one, can I? Oh, I am?
1: Hey, Vacaville, Pittsburgh, and Woodland. Thanks for listening. Thank you so much. Here's more of today's best mix on 95.3 KUIC.

0: One Republic on 95.3 KUIC. Dave McCallum in for John Young today on the KUIC Hometown Morning Show. Good to have you along here. It's time to play What Do You Think? And I've got a couple of nice prizes for you. $35 gift card to Buckhorn Barbecue. 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They're both yours if you can answer this question. The United States has 4,800 miles of this kind of road. 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Give me your ring right now. Well, it's beautiful in Solano, Yolo, Napa, and Contra Costa County today. We've got clear skies. Conditions around 80 or so for highs, lows in the 40s. Warming up a little bit tomorrow, and then by Saturday, maybe Sunday, we'll have a high around 90. Let's grab a call here. Hi, who's this? Hello, are you shy?
1: No, here I am. Can you hear me?
0: Oh, yeah, I can hear you. What's your name?
1: Hey, John, how are you?
0: I'm good, man, I'm good. So, John, let's first start off with the question we were asking earlier this morning. Everybody has someone in their household who watches a show they can't stand. What's it for you?
1: They can't stand.
0: Yeah. You just have to leave the room whenever somebody's watching this show. You don't like it. You just can't abide it. Cynthia and I were talking about this earlier. She has Animal Kingdom or Wild Kingdom, and I have the NCIS, CSI series. Just can't take it. You must have one.
1: That probably would be one, to tell you the truth right there.
0: Okay.
1: Or those British comedy shows. I can't get into that either.
0: The British comedy shows? Yeah, they're a little, well, the British humor is different from the U.S. Back to our question. 4,800 miles of these types of roads exist in the United States. What kind of roads are we talking about here?
1: Dirt roads?
0: Dirt roads? Good guess. But no, it's not dirt roads. Thanks for your call. Hi, who's this?
2: Hi, Dave.
0: Hello?
2: Hello?
0: Hi.
2: Hello?
0: Yes, hello, hello. Is this thing on? Hello, hello.
2: I would say highways.
0: Highways? No, that's not right, but thanks very much for your call. Hi, KUIC. 4,800 miles of this type of road exist in the United States. What is it?
2: U.S. Route 50?
0: No, it's not.
2: U.S. Route.
0: Or even route. Route and route. They're both wrong. Sorry, thanks for your call. Hi, KUIC. Who's this?
3: Hey, this is Mike.
0: Mike, the U.S. has about 4,800 miles of this type of road in the United States. What is it?
3: Toll roads.
0: Toll roads is correct. Yes, indeed. 4,800 miles of toll roads in the United States. Most of them back east. I don't think we see too many of those here in this out here in west, although now we have the sort of semi-toll roads with, you know, if you have more than one, two, three, or four people in your car, you can get by for free. But anyway, congratulations. We're going to send you off to Buckhorn Barbecue. Enjoy a meal on us. And we'll also give you a $40 gift card to Pacific Ace Hardware. How about that?
3: I appreciate that, Dave. Thank you.
0: You're so welcome. Thanks so much for listening.
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0: Ed Sheeran with Bad Habits on 95.3 KUIC. 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You know how sometimes when you buy something new, you don't even know that you needed it until you get the new one, and then it's like, oh my gosh, this is fantastic. Life is great. My wife and mother-in-law bought me a new office chair yesterday for my birthday, and from my home office, and I sat in it, and I'm telling you, Cynthia, my back doesn't hurt. I can feel my legs again. I mean,
1: you're so much more productive.
0: This is freaking amazing. I mean, who even knew? I mean, that thing was a mess. Anyway, thank you. Thank you, Mom. Thank you, Tony.
1: Happy belated birthday. We did miss that yesterday because you tried to slip through and not tell anybody to cut you up and count your rings.
0: Well, you know, when you're as old as Methuselah, you stop not counting birthdays. Anyway.
1: Not even. You're looking in fine form, son. You look good.
0: What's happening in traffic?
1: We do. It is serious, and it remains serious out here on the roadway. We've got the SIG alert now for Vallejo to Benicia, eastbound 780 from I-82 Glen Cove. That is because there's a crash involving a motorcycle and an SUV. That's in clearing stages, but it's going to be a little bit. Also, Fairfield eastbound 80 at the truck scales. We have another issue. This one is an accident with one vehicle on the shoulder, another on its roof in the ditch on the side. So you've got emergency units there blocking the lane. From that spot, you're going to crawl on eastbound 80 to Air Base Parkway, where only the right lane has been open for hours this morning. That follows an overnight crash, and the cleanup still going on. They're fixing the roadway, but no estimated time as to when they'll have that reopened now. 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I'm Cynthia Seitz, and that's your hometown traffic update.
0: And it's 8:48, 12 minutes in front of 9 o'clock. It's been a dickens of a commute this morning, hasn't it been? Well, weather today is looking better than the commute.

0: You did, certainly. Clear conditions all day long. Highs around 80, lows tonight in the 40s. We get warmer as we go through late in the week, and by Saturday, Sunday, we might see a high in the valley around 90 or so. That's, well, I guess that's kind of fall-like, more closer to summer than fall. BU Inclusion and Disability Resource Fair is coming up. I want to say thank you and hi to Danielle Shea from the Vacaville People's Forum. We had her on the program yesterday to talk about this. This is for people who have folks in their family who might have disabilities of various kinds or neurodiversity issues or any number of things. This is just an event that lets you BU. It's called BU Inclusion and Disability Resource Fair. A lot of fun activities for the whole family, music and all kinds of hands-on activities as well. And of course, resources too for you and your family. It's for all ages. Everybody is welcome. And this year's theme is Halloween Hoedown. So they encourage everyone to wear a Halloween or Western wear costume. Where's it going to be? It's going to be at the Creekwalk Plaza in Andrews Park in Vacaville. Look for that on October 25th from 11 to 3.
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0: Bruno Mars, I Just Might, on 95.3 KUIC. It's the Hometown Morning Show with Dave in for John. John Young will be back in this seat on Monday morning. Current temperatures, we got 53 in Sassoon, 55 in San Francisco, 56 in Benicia, 54 in Vacaville at KUIC, where we will continue to see clear conditions. Look for highs around the East Bay and throughout the Sacramento Valley around 80. Lows tonight under clear skies in the 40s. We start to warm up a bit, and by this weekend, it'll be nice and toasty warm.
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Dave and Verjon on KUIC and the Hometown Morning Show, and the Papas and Mamas. That's a tribute band to the Mamas and Papas. They're coming to the Vacaville Performing Arts Theater this weekend. 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How do you get them? 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

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Hey, still ahead. I've got The Real McCoy, Hoobastank, Taylor Swift, even some Foreigner from 95.3 KUIC.

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0: to water those flowers this week, too. Thank you, Miley Cyrus. Hey, it's Jerry Stewart, and welcome to the Wednesday edition. Your hometown weather includes a high of 84 today, a high of 92 tomorrow, and then on Friday and Saturday, it looks like we're going to hover right around 90 degrees. Things cooling off come Sunday, as we have a high of 83 then. Lows overnight dropping into the 40s and low 50s. So it is time for you to win $1,000. Could you use $1,000? Raise your hand. Indeed. Couldn't we all? So the way to do that is you play the trick-or-treat contest and the words that win. This hour, the word that wins is chill, C-H-I-L-L, something we love to do on Sundays. Yes. Okay, so you text that word, chill, to 844-833-8221 now, and you'll be in the registration for the winning.
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3: 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In Vallejo, enjoy the sounds of the contemporary jazz collective Smooth Jazz Alley when they perform Sunday afternoon at Vino Godfather Winery. 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

Ace of Base is still coming your way on 95.3 KUIC Plus. In about 21 minutes, we're going to go over what you need to make spiced pumpkin seeds this year. Ooh.

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0: It's the Hump Day, Hometown Middays Edition. Thanks for joining me for it. I'm Jerry Stewart, and wow, does this sound delicious. Okay, according to Mother Martha Stewart, in her kitchen, here's what she plans to do with pumpkin seeds this year. She's actually mixing it up a little bit and making spiced pumpkin seeds. Doesn't take long to do, my friends. You know, all that you need to do is scoop the seeds from the pumpkin, add them to a large bowl of cold water, rub them between your fingers to help loosen that pulp stuff, right? And then use your fingers to separate any remaining pieces of pulp. So let them air dry for about 15 to 20 minutes and then mix them up with, 1 tablespoon extra virgin olive oil, salt and pepper. How about 1/4 teaspoon of ground cinnamon, 1/4 teaspoon of ground cumin, 1 pinch of cayenne pepper, and 1 tablespoon of honey. Doesn't that sound fabulous? And then, of course, you heat the oven to 350 and let the seeds sit, yes, for just about 10 to 15 minutes. All right, then you can store them in airtight containers.
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Well, in the music department, anyway. How about some Rihanna, Billy Idol, Bon Jovi, NSYNC, even some Club Nouveau from 95.3 KUIC.

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0: The man with powerhouse vocals there, of course, Teddy Swims from KUIC. You know, Teddy's going to be in San Francisco on November 9th. That's at the Chase Center. Then in Sacramento on November 10th at the Golden One Center. Tickets are still available, my friends. Go get them. Hi, it's Jerry Stewart. I want to check your hometown weather. Wow, beautiful day. Plenty of sunshine today with a high of 85. Now, tomorrow, Friday, and Saturday, we're going to hover between 90 and 92 degrees. But we also have something else in the mix here. The National Weather Service is forecasting gusts up to 25 to 35 miles an hour across the higher elevations throughout the Bay Area. And even some isolated gusts potentially could exceed 50 miles per hour. So now PG&E said today that the earliest shutoffs will not occur until tomorrow, and conditions could actually change. All right. I'm not looking forward to any power shutoffs, but they got to do what they got to do, right? Okay, right now, 70 in Vacaville. And up next, it's Alanis Morissette.
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0: Club Nouveau on your hump day edition of Hometown Middays. Hey, it's Jerry Stewart. This is so cute. You're not going to believe it. So Burger King is releasing a vampire-themed Sprite drink. 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Yet you can actually eat it after you're through sipping. The chain is promoting the new Halloween beverage through videos and, of course, a vampire named Vlad. All right, the release is following customer-driven menu changes, including their revamped chicken and nuggets and Whoppers. How about that? It is the cutest cup. You've got to go get yours. All right, coming up, Sam Smith and Green Day.
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4: 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And they're the stuff inside your stuff, even inside that winter coat that moved with you to Phoenix. Our job is to unlock those jobs, and it starts

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1: 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So today's high, about 85, actually almost a perfect day. Then tomorrow, Friday, and Saturday, we've got highs ranging between 90 and 92 degrees. Things are really going to start to cool down on Sunday with a high of 85. Then Monday, we've got a high of 75. Noticeable weirdness with Mother Nature, I'm telling you. Okay, right now, 75 in Vacaville. And time now to get your win on. All right, you want to win $1,000? Hey, 20 of your friends are going to get to do this too. Yes, we are going to give away $1,000 20 times straight through October 30th. So here's your word that wins this hour. Cash. C-A-S-H. Cash. That's what you'll win. Yeah. Make sure you text me now to 844-833-8221. Good luck.
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NYC.

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2: You know, I was wondering, you know, if you could keep on, because the force, it's got a lot of power.

0: Just announced today, my friends, Michael Jackson's iconic performance during the 1993 Super Bowl halftime show is now going to be chronicled in a new documentary that's coming to Hulu and ESPN. So, debuting in February 2027, it's called Spectacle, Michael Jackson at the Super Bowl. It's going to follow the King of Pop as he prepares for his landmark performance at the Rose Bowl. It's going to feature never-before-seen footage of Michael Jackson and his team and documents how he catapulted the Super Bowl halftime show into the single biggest spectacle in pop culture. You go, Michael. Still ahead, Passenger and TLC after the break.
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0: Lady Gaga and Bruno Mars from 95.3 KUIC. Hey, welcome to the Wednesday 1 o'clock hour, my friends. Listen, your hometown weather includes a high of 85 degrees today. Tomorrow, Friday, and Saturday, my goodness, we're going to be back into the 90s, the low 90s, basically between 90 and 92 degrees all 3 days. Sunday, things are going to start to cool back down again with a high of 85. Come Monday, we've got a high of 75. And partly sunny skies. Right now, 78 in Vacaville. And standing by, it's Smash Mouth for you.
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Ride a historic electric train to the Gum Grove Farm for pumpkins, a giant hay fort, a zip line, tractor rides, a petting zoo, and live music. 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

0: Hometown Middays with you two. I still haven't found what I'm looking for. God, I say that every day. Jerry Stewart with you, just about ready to turn things over to Jeff Dorian just after 2 o'clock. But let's get to your hometown, KUIC, hometown contemplation for this day. And I think you're going to love this. Today happens to be Bald and Be Free Day. I love it. Toss out the combs, say goodbye to bad hair days, and get ready to shine. It's a celebration of the sleek, the smooth, and the stylishly streamlined. 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That's Larry David. Absolutely love it. Hope that made you smile. All right, I'm going to see you tomorrow. Coming up after the break, it's Ed Sheeran.
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1: And the 10 and 2 stretch is brought to you by Mancini Sleep World. I'm Jeff Dorian. I'm back. Thank you for having me back. Coming up, Dire Straits, Rihanna first. Our 10 and 2 stretch with Adam Ant, Goody Two Shoes.

0: inside.
1: I remember the first time I saw Adam Ant on MTV. I'm like, what's going on here? What's going on with this guy? Rihanna. Oh, by the 10 and 2 stretch is brought to you by Mancini Sleep Road. Rest easy. Coming up, Taylor Swift. Right out, Jimmy Cliff.

Taylor Swift. Yeah. Stretching that last bit out with the Fate of Ophelia. I'm Jeff Dorian. Hey, it is good to be back. It is Wednesday, Survivor Wednesday. We're looking forward to tonight's episode, aren't we? Yes, we are. Rihanna coming up in Coldplay. Looking forward to that Coldplay as well. Viva La Vida coming up. Got a new word that wins. That's coming up in a few moments. First, we want to take a look at our forecast, and we are

0: looking at. We had a couple days here where it was kind of cool and nice. Today it's going to be nice. We're going to be in the low 80s, 83 degrees for the expected high, but sunny skies all this week. We should be right around 90 on Thursday. And then, yeah, right around 90, maybe 91 or so Friday and Saturday. Then it's going to cool down a bit on Sunday. There's even a slight chance of rain, maybe a light shower, I'm hearing, for your Monday. We'll keep that in mind. And it is time now for the word that wins. I need to get the band ready here. There they go. Very scary band they are. 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Trick. No tricks here. Trick. Well, I guess there is a trick here. T-R-I-C-K. 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And every weekday, 810 in the morning, 1010, 1210, 210, and then 410. 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

Such a great album, this album, Dire Straits, the Brothers in Arms. Every song, there's, I think, maybe one song that I didn't really love, but I love all the other ones.

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Viva La Vida, Coldplay here on KUIC. I'm Jeff Dorian. Get the rush at Rush Ranch. Another marsh walk is scheduled for this Saturday. It's free. Just got to register. So check it out this Saturday from 10 till 12:30 in the afternoon. Rush Ranch right there on Grizzly Island Road in Sassoon City. You'll find details at KUIC.com. Cyndi Lauper is on the way. Lenny Kravitz is going to fly away. And Adele says hello.

0: Yes, gonna fly away with Lenny Kravitz here on KUIC. I'm Jeff Dorian. Well, listen, you can register to win tickets for the Mamas and Papas tribute that's happening at the Vacaville Performing Arts Theater. The Papas and Mamas. You heard that right. The Papas and Mamas. It's the Mamas and Papas tribute. And it's happening this Saturday evening. Get details at KUIC.com. That's where you register to win tickets. So go check that out as I get Carly Rae Jepsen ready and John Waite from the No Breaks album. Love this album. Album number 2. From John Waite, coming up next.
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95.3 KUIC, live music from Fleetwood Mac going back to 1997. Well, good afternoon. I'm Jeff Dorian. It's good to be back. We got Sugar Ray coming up, Alicia Keys, and we got hometown traffic updates this hour with Lyle Glass. So we got you covered. Stick around for the roads you travel. Alex Warren up next. First, we're serving up a little red, red wine.

0: It's Warren and Ordinary here on KUIC. The Oktoberfest Car Show and Festival returns to the Solano County Fairgrounds. 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And we got hometown traffic coming up next with Lyle Glass. He's got his eye on the roads, and, well, you should have your eye on the roads, too. But he's going to let you know where the problems are. If there are any, we're going to find out in just a moment. And the weather forecast, looking for a lot of sunshine. Well, continued sunshine, really. Today, we're expecting a high around 83, so low 80s. And then climbing up a bit, we should be right around 90, 91 or so Thursday through Saturday. And then Sunday, a cooling trend begins. We're going to be right around 80, kind of like today. And then low 70s for at least the first half of next week. All right, Toto is coming up. We got Sugar Ray, Lady A on the way as well, and hometown traffic in just a few moments. Nightmare Before Nut.
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0: 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In Vallejo, enjoy the sounds of the contemporary jazz collective Smooth Jazz Alley when they perform Sunday afternoon at Vino Godfather Winery. 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
16: Good afternoon. Eastbound 80 got a couple of stretches of slow traffic, some brake lights hanging around in Vallejo, Fairfield, and Davis this afternoon. Your usual pockets of commute traffic at the moment. I don't currently have any accidents to report for any of those chunks of slowing. On the westbound 80 side, things are moving smooth. I do have reports of an incident out of Fairfield, westbound 80, right around the Highway 12 connector. Had reports of some debris in the road causing issues in a left lane that should be moved to the shoulder now. I don't see brake lights at the moment, but you may want to be ready for a stretch of slowing westbound 80 out of Fairfield. Otherwise, looking pretty good. Westbound 80, Highway 12, just a couple of stretches of slowing through Fairfield and Sassoon. Sluggish traffic at the Rio Vista Bridge this afternoon. I have reports of a bit of construction going on at the 12-160 connector, so that could be contributing to some extra brake lights. Eastbound 4, sluggish traffic in Concord, right around the 242 connector, freeing up before Willow Pass Road for your Wednesday drive. That's your KUIC hometown traffic. I'm Lyle Blass.

The next word that wins is coming up next hour at 10 minutes past. You could win the daily prize of $1,000 in the KUIC $20,000 Trick or Treat Contest.

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1: Good afternoon. Eastbound 80 got a couple of stretches of slow traffic. Seeing some brake lights hanging around in Vallejo, Fairfield, and Davis. Just your typical pockets of commute traffic at the moment. No accidents are currently being reported. Westbound 80 is looking pretty good. I had reports of a fender bender out of Fairfield around the 12 West connector. It does seem that there's still a bit of activity on the shoulder. Had a fender bender with some debris in the roadway. Everything on the side this afternoon. Not seeing any brake lights out of Fairfield, westbound 80. Highway 12, you will see a couple of stretches of slow traffic through Fairfield and Sassoon. Brake lights hanging around at the Rio Vista Bridge. Eastbound 4, moving slow in Concord. Between 680 and Willow Pass Road, some of your typical pockets of commute traffic on those other freeways. No active accidents right now for the Wednesday drive. 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I'm Lyle Glass.
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Lady A, Need You Now. I'm Jeff Dorian. Thank you for hanging out this afternoon. We got Belinda Carlisle coming up. And I'm also going to give away, we got to do a drive at 5, right? So we're going to do a drive at 5 coming up. I'm going to give away a pair of passes. Should I do it now? Let's do it now. Pair of passes for Dancing with the Stars at the Golden One Center. It's in March of next year. Two tickets for Dancing with the Stars Live. If you would like to be a winner, I'm also going to throw in a $50 gift certificate to the service department at Audi, Napa Valley, and Volkswagen Fairfield. 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Call now.

0: Great song, Heaven is a Place on Earth, a video directed by Diane Keaton, right? How about that? A great song, though, from her second album, Belinda Carlisle. Coming up, we got Shania Twain, You're Still the One. We're going to check traffic with Lyle. That's coming up in a few minutes. And again, next hour at 4:10, we're giving out another word that wins for the $20,000 trick-or-treat contest, giving out a daily prize of $1,000. You could be that winner. Listen for the next word that wins at 4:10, and then get ready to text that word to a special phone number that we'll give you. You can also find online at KUIC.com.
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13: Good afternoon. Eastbound 80, seeing a couple of stretches of slow traffic. Some of your typical pockets of brake lights hanging around in Vallejo, Fairfield, and Davis. A stretch of slowing just outside of Vacaville between Leisure Town Road and Midway Road. No active accidents are currently being reported. Just going to be commute slowing for the Wednesday drive. Westbound 80, currently moving pretty smooth. I did have reports of an incident out of Fairfield right around Highway 12. It does seem that everything is cleared this afternoon. No brake lights are sticking around. Moving smooth. Westbound 80 out of Fairfield. Northbound 680, some brake lights into Fairfield starting around Cordelia Road. Not too bad of a backup, just some slowing right before the eastbound 80 connector. Eastbound Fork, some stop-and-go traffic in Concord. Going to be moving slow between 680 and Willow Pass Road in Concord this afternoon. I'm seeing reports of some possible debris in the road past Willow Pass Road. I should already be getting moved to the shoulder, so mostly commute slowing. You may see some additional brake lights headed out of Concord this afternoon. That's your KUIC hometown traffic. I'm Lyle Glass.
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Duran Duran's Hungry Like the Wolf. I'm Jeff Dorian. Coming up, we got Roxette, Chainsmokers, Michael Jackson, and Another Word That Wins coming up in a few minutes, so stick around for that. Hometown weather on the way right now. Avril Lavigne's Complicated on KUIC.

0: Bruno Mars, right? Doing a couple shows last week, the last weekend, Levi's Stadium. I'm Jeff Dorian. Hey, thank you for hanging out. We're going to check in with Lyle, see what's going on the roads here in just a few minutes. We do have our Word That Wins coming up and a look at our forecast, which calls for a little warmer temperatures tomorrow, right around 90. And we're going to be right around 90 with sunny skies for the next couple days through at least Saturday, Sunday, back to around 80, and then low 70s on Monday. And for most of next week, actually, it's going to cool down. I heard maybe there might be a light shower possible on Monday as well. So something to think about there. Coming up, Chainsmokers and Roxette. Oh, before we go, though, we have some business to take care of right now. We do. We got a word that wins. 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Am I running? I'm running a little late. 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And again, the word is life. Michael Jackson's Man in the Mirror up next. And we're checking traffic next with Lyle Glass.
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2: Good afternoon. A lot of your typical brake lights for the Wednesday drive. Eastbound 80, seeing your usual chunks of slowing in Vallejo, Fairfield, just outside of Vacaville, freeing up before Midway Road, then slow in Davis before the Causeway. Those brake lights starting just past Richards Boulevard this afternoon. Some of your typical pockets of commute traffic as we continue through the drive. No accidents are currently being reported. Eastbound 80, westbound 80 is moving smooth right now. No accidents or delays. Highway 12, a couple of chunks of slow traffic through Fairfield and Sassoon. Also moving slow around the Rio Vista Bridge. Eastbound 4, some stop-and-go traffic in Concord. Between 680 and Willow Pass Road, your typical pockets of slowing hanging around on other freeways. No accidents are currently being reported. That's your KUIC hometown traffic. I'm Lyle Glass.

Michael Jackson here on KUIC. I am Jeff Dorian. Thank you for hanging out on this Wednesday afternoon. This Saturday, catch a tribute to Foreigner and Journey with Forger, the El Capitan Theater in Antioch. 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

0: Good afternoon. Eastbound 80, just seeing a few stretches of commute brake lights. Going to see some slowing in Vallejo, Fairfield, just outside of Vacaville. That's freeing up before Midway Road and slow in Davis before the Causeway. Traffic starting around Richards Boulevard. Just some of your usual commute slowing. Like I said, no active accidents are currently being reported. For any of those pockets of slowing, really not too heavy of traffic, but some chunks of brake lights this afternoon. Highway 12, slow and go through Fairfield and Sassoon. A bit of slow traffic still around the Rio Vista Bridge. Eastbound 4, stop and go in Concord between 680 and Willow Pass Road. A breath of fresh air, but some more brake lights eastbound 4 between San Marco Boulevard and Railroad Avenue as you head into Pittsburgh this afternoon. No accidents have been reported. Seems to just be a bit more commute slowing, but I'll keep an eye on that as we work our way through the drive. I've got reports of an incident that just popped up westbound 80 around Midway Road into Vacaville. Reports of some tire tread in one of the left-hand lanes and a semi-truck on the shoulder a little ways past that. Unsure if that truck is going to be tied to the tire tread. I'll keep an eye on things. Not currently seeing brake lights, but you may want to be ready for a pocket of slowing westbound 80 at Midway Road. That's your KUYC hometown traffic. I'm Lyle Glass.
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95.3 KUIC, Shakira. I'm Jeff Dorian, breaking my stride. I don't think so, but Matthew Wilder is coming up next. Hey, listen for a word that wins. We're doing this weekdays here for the month of October, and we're giving out another word that wins, and that'll be announced with Dave McCallum, who's in for John Young. 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

0: 95.3 KUIC, Matthew Wilder. I'm Jeff Dorian on a beautiful sunny day. Cooler temperatures, but we are going to see a bit of a warm-up again, around 90 or so, 90, 91. Definitely very low 90s Thursday, Friday, and Saturday. Cooling down to the low 80s on Sunday and then back to the low 70s to start off your week next week, Monday through, well, most of next week, we are going to be in the 70s. I like that. Amy Grant is coming up next, and we're going to check in with Lyle, see how the roads are looking, and then the drive at 5.
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0: eye on things as we continue. Not currently seeing any brake lights there. Westbound 80 around Midway Road. Otherwise looking good. Westbound 80, Highway 12. A couple of stretches of slow traffic through Fairfield and Sassoon. Eastbound 4, sluggish traffic through Concord into Pittsburgh. Some brake lights between 680 and about Railroad Avenue this afternoon. I haven't seen any accidents reported eastbound 4. Keeping an eye on that this afternoon. Just some steady commute traffic for the Wednesday drive. That's your KUYC hometown traffic. I'm Lyle Glass.
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